Imagination is a mysterious force, a natural generative energy that seems tied to the inevitability of evolution. We exist and we create. Yet the making of music seems almost magical, and its presence around us and our involvement in it also is truly a gift. There's so much music and so little time. But in these minutes available to us here, I hope to share with you some works by composers who in this year have achieved certain milestones, centennials, sesquicentennials, even quadricentennials, and by doing so remind us that what they imagined in times past still has the power to stimulate us. And the worthy talents of Lee Hoiby, Francoise Morel, and Betsy Jolis have earned a place beside the better-known names of Benjamin Britten, John Dowland, and Manuel de Falla. So come along for the ride. I'm Michael Barone, here with Anniversary Accolades 2026, today on Pipe Dreams from American Public Media.

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Additional support comes from Walter McCarthy, Clara Euland, and the Greystone Foundation, from Ed and Wanda Eichler, and from Schoenstein & Company, pipe organ builders of Benicia, California, and Solid State Organ Systems of Alexandria, Virginia. They're members of APOBA, the Associated Pipe Organ Builders of America, which is a collaborative of designers, creators, and maintainers of pipe organs found in religious and educational institutions, concert halls, and residences throughout the United States and beyond. An APOBA resource guide and member prospectus is available at apoba.com. So let's get started with our anniversary accolades for 2026.

It's possible that if you know the name Charles Burney, it is as a musicologist in the old days. The first of his four-volume History of Music appeared 250 years ago in 1776. Yet Mr. Burney was himself an able and active composer and keyboard player. And that cornet piece in D, performed by Tone Koopman on the Thomas Parker organ in the chapel of the great Packington estate in England, commemorates Mr. Burney's tricentennial. He was born 300 years ago this year, April 7th, in 1726. Another even more famous Englishman, whose compositions will, I trust, be celebrated more consistently than were those of Charles Burney, Benjamin Britten, passed away from this mortal coil 50 years ago, leaving behind what I hope will be considered immortal masterpieces, such as the opera Peter Grimes and the incandescent War Requiem. Though Britten includes important organ parts in many of his choral scores, the number of organ solos that he wrote is relatively few, and most prominent amongst them is a stern and ultimately poetic prelude and fugue on the theme of Vittoria, which Simon Preston here plays on the Harrison & Harrison organ in what formerly was called Colston Hall in Bristol. It's now the Bristol Beacon in England. Music of Benjamin Britten.

in commemoration of the 50th anniversary of the death of Benjamin Britten this year, December the 4th. Simon Preston there has performed for us Britten's largest solo organ score, a prelude and fugue on the theme of Vittoria, V-I-T-T-O-R-I-A, the name spelled out to indicate the connection to Tomas Luis de Vittoria, a Spanish composer, and also so it wouldn't get confused with Queen Victoria, because she didn't write any themes. Recording was made at the Beacon Concert Hall in Bristol, England. Well, keeping with the bees after Burney and Britten, now comes W.T. Best, William Thomas Best, who was born on the 13th of August in 1826. He was a formidable organist and particularly known for his felicitous facility on the organ's pedals, which was a skill not shared by many of his English contemporaries. For nearly 50 years, Mr. Best presided over one of the largest organs in the world, the 100-stop instrument at St. George's Hall in Liverpool. And he performed there a considerable number of transcriptions of symphonic repertoire, making his weekly recitals very, very popular. He earned an international reputation and was surely the greatest English organ virtuoso, with a repertoire of over 1,000 scores, so his name should be remembered. Among his own compositions is this next piece, a concert fantasia on a Welsh march, which has proven to be actually continuously popular and is played still today. The then young Thomas Heywood made a recording of it when he was in his late teens on the 1929 Hill organ at Melbourne Town Hall in Australia. Music by W.T. Best.

quite lively, colorful, and still thoroughly engaging because of its virtuosic display. That was William Thomas Best's Concert Fantasy on a Welsh March, the March the Men of Harlech. It's the sort of music that captivated audiences years ago at St. George's Hall in Liverpool, and probably still does, as Thomas Trotter plays Mr. Best's music, original pieces and transcriptions, still today. Another youthful modern-day virtuoso, Thomas Heywood, made that recording at the Melbourne Town Hall in Australia back in 1992. This before the instrument's thorough refurbishment about 8 years ago by the Shantz Company, though you wouldn't know that the instrument lacked anything from that recording. A grand sound, truly. And we'll hear from Tom Heywood again later this hour. But you can find out more about the Melbourne organ, Mr. Thomas Heywood, and our bicentennial honoree, William Thomas Best, with the links from our program page. This is number 2633. All the details are at pipedreams.org. And I'm going to continue here with more anniversary accolades for 2026 on Pipe Dreams from American Public Media.

Oh, yes, you might be thinking, those are bells. That's not an organ. And you'd be both half right and half wrong because, well, let me explain. Betsy Jolas, at 100 years old this year, clearly is the grande dame of the modernist French women composers. And she created a set of three etudes originally intended for the carillon, but she also made a piano arrangement, and Angela Metzger has adapted that for performance on the Mühleisen-Kleiss pipe organ at the Church of St. Ambrosius in Düsseldorf. And this instrument features some percussions, a carillon, a marimba, and a vibraphone, amongst its otherwise all-pipe specification. Miss Jolas, who celebrated her centenary on the 5th of August, I believe, and is still with us, bless her heart, also has composed an organ concerto titled Winter Music, and a pair of organ solos, Daytime Music and Lessons.

who celebrated her centenary on the 5th of August, I believe, and is still with us, bless her heart. Also has composed an organ concerto titled Winter Music and a pair of organ solos, Daytime Music and Lessons at Daybreak. And they also are recorded by Angela Metzger in this recent release on the Neos label. Worth searching out. Also receiving a centenary celebration here, Lee Hoiby, who was born 100 years ago on the 17th of February, 1926. Though no longer with us, he made his name as a composer of opera and ballet, but did write a few organ scores, including this immediately appealing piece titled Rock Valley Narrative. It's named after an area in the upper reaches of the Delaware River Valley in the southeast corner of New York State, where Hoiby lived in the little town Long Eddy. The place, a gentle, scenic environment, which I think is apparent in this most amiable score. Through it, Diane Belcher is able to explore the many colors of the Glottergutz Rosales pipe organ at the United Church of Christ in Claremont, California. I recorded her there for a JAV compact disc album back in 1999. We were all pleased with the results, and I hope you will be too as you listen to Rock Valley Narrative by our anniversary accolade recipient, Lee Hoiby.

I think of it as a genial, gentle, scenic survey of its composer's quite rural New York State retreats. Music of Lee Hoiby there, the Rock Valley Narrative, honoring Mr. Hoiby's centennial this year. He was born in February 1926. The recording featured Diane Meredith Belcher and the splendid Glottergetz Rosales pipe organ at the United Church of Christ in Claremont, California. The instrument, a collaboration between Caspar von Glottergetz and Manuel Rosales, that was so successful that it led directly to those two working together at the Walt Disney Concert Hall, where history was made. Well, speaking of history, the year 2026 marks the 150th anniversary of the death of the father of German romantic opera, Carl Maria von Weber, who substituted folklore and supernatural elements for the more traditional Italianate operatic conventions. And the work that started it all, which premiered in 1821, is titled Der Freischütz, or literally the free shooter, or perhaps the marksman. And the overture to that opera is filled with mystery and foreboding and rustic intimations. We heard earlier from Thomas Haywood, who makes something of a specialty of performing repertoire transcribed like this, and he made his own arrangements of Mr. Weber's score. What originally was an orchestral overture, Tom recorded on the 1870 Walker pipe organ at the Town Hall in Hobart, in Tasmania, Australia. Listen to the overture to Der Freischütz by Carl Maria von Weber.

And the whole opera follows that overture. But that would be another program, wouldn't it? That was the celebrated beginning, the overture to the trend-setting early 19th century romantic opera Der Freischütz by Carl Maria von Weber, presented, as indeed it often was in the latter part of the 19th and early 20th century, in an organ transcription, that one by our performer Thomas Haywood, in the tradition of W.T. Best, I must say. Tom played the J.W. Walker organ at the Town Hall in Hobart, Tasmania, in Australia. It's from one of many albums of Town Hall-type music that can be found on Tom's website, to which you can be linked directly from our webpage. Indeed, links to audio sources and scores are provided there, too. We are at pipedreams.org. This is program 2633, offering anniversary accolades, 2026 version, with the 150th anniversary of the death of Carl Maria von Weber. I don't know that I've covered everyone, but that's a start. Pipe Dreams is supported in loving memory of Lucinda and Wesley Dudley by their family, and additional support comes from Walter McCarthy, Clara Euland, and the Greystone Foundation, from Ed and Wanda Eichler, and from Solid State Organ Systems of Alexandria, Virginia, and Schoenstein and Company, pipe organ builders of Benicia, California. They're members of APOBA, the Associated Pipe Organ Builders of America, which is a collaborative of designers, creators, and maintainers of pipe organs found in religious and educational institutions, concert halls, and residences throughout the United States and beyond. An APOBA resource guide and member prospectus is available at APOBA.com. John Kuntz is associate producer, and Michael Osborne is technical director. And in most markets, we will continue with the second hour, but if that's not the case where you're listening, you can get the additional programming online at pipedreams.org. But meanwhile, I hope you've enjoyed the music that we've offered here today, and that you'll stay tuned for more fine listening.

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Oh, the good old days. A lively piece by Lucien Denny titled The Oceana Roll with lyrics by Roger Lewis. It's a Tin Pan Alley tune from 1911 about a shipboard piano player whose infectious rhythms caused the boat to kind of rock and roll ahead of its time. Leonard Lee there played on a Wurlitzer organ, formerly at the Paramount Theater in St. Paul, Minnesota. It then moved to the radio studios of KSTP, where that recording was made. But it now lives at the Phipps Center for the Arts in Hudson, Wisconsin, and I enjoy hearing it there with some regularity. And it was included here because that particular Wurlitzer celebrates its centenary this year, built in 1926. And we observe the 150th anniversary of Spanish composer Manuel de Falla next, his birthday, November 23rd, 1876. And our performance features an instrument just a year younger than the one we've just heard, a Wurlitzer organ built in 1927 for the Orpheum Theater in Vancouver, British Columbia. Patrick Wed is soloist playing for us the famous Ritual Dance by Manuel de Falla.

And there you have it, the ritual dance from Love the Magician, music of Manuel de Falla, honoring the sesquicentennial of his birth, coming up in November. A performance there by Patrick Wedd, playing the Wurlitzer organ at the Orpheum Theatre in Vancouver, British Columbia. Reminding us that the inventions of Robert Hope Jones, organ builder, which led to the inventions of the theater organ. Well, initially, Mr. Hope Jones intended to create essentially a one-person orchestra. And I think we get that he succeeded from that performance. But while we're thinking Canadian, 2026 is the centenary year for composer François Morel of Montreal, who was born on the 14th of March, 1926. Mr. Morel, a founding member of the Canadian League of Composers, active as a conductor and a pianist also, he wrote this prayer in 1954 for a Montreal colleague, recitalist and teacher Bernard Lagacé. Gerald Wheeler plays it for us on the Carl Wilhelm organ from 1980 at Christ Church Cathedral, Montreal. This is the prayer by François Morel.

combining influences, I dare say, of Gregorian chant melody and the harmony of Olivier Messiaen. A beautiful thing there, the Prayer from 1954 by Montreal composer François Morel, whose centenary is this year, and we have honored it with that performance by Gerald Wheeler, who played on the 1980 Carl Wilhelm organ at Christ Church Cathedral in Montreal. For the 400th anniversary of the death of English genius John Dowland, who wrote tons and tons of music for voice and lute, but nothing for the organ, we had to turn to a slightly later North German composer, who may have learned about Dowland's music while studying in Amsterdam, but quite a number of other composers also wrote responses to Mr. Dowland's plaintive Lacrimae Pavane. And Leon Berben here plays on a period perfect organ from 1624, built by Hans Scherer the Younger at the Church of St. Stephen in Tangermünde on the Elbe River in north-central Germany. This is the Lacrimae Pavane of Melchior Schiltz, inspired by John Dowland.

an anniversary accolade on behalf of the 400th anniversary of the death of Renaissance-era English composer John Dowland, which we had to offer through the music of a different composer, early Baroque German organist Melchior Schultz of Hanover, since Mr. Dowland did not write for the organ. That was Schultz's arrangement of Dowland's Lacrimae Pavane. Generally, following Mr. Dowland's original ideas, written for the lute, quite religiously. Performance on the early 17th century organ of Hans Scherer at the Church of St. Stephen in Tangermünde. It's an Aeolus recording. And that Scherer organ from 1624, thoroughly reconstructed by Matthias Schuke of Potsdam in 1994, contains about 50% of its original pipes. So we're truly hearing the sound of history there. You can link to more information about Mr. Scherer and his organ, the Schuke rebuild, and the Schultz arrangement of John Dowland's Lacrimae Pavane, also about Leon Berben, and, well, many other things as we continue with our anniversary accolades today here on pipedreams.org. This is program 2633. I'm Michael Barone, sharing good sounds on Pipe Dreams from American Public Media.

Samuel Sebastian Wesley was the grandson of the founder of Methodism, Charles Wesley, and was himself one of England's foremost organists and church musicians in the mid-19th century. He composed almost exclusively for the church, was employed variously at cathedrals in Hereford, Exeter, Winchester, and Gloucester. And though somewhat conservative, he objected to equal temperament, that modern tuning system. But in other ways, he was rather advanced. He was very adept at playing on the pedals, much more so than many of his contemporaries, and with organ builder Henry Willis, is credited with creating, inventing, if you will, the concave and radiating pedal board, which has become something of an international standard. This being the 150th anniversary of Wesley's death on April 19th, 1876, I thought we would hear some of his music. At St. Paul's Cathedral, London, John Scott has just performed Wesley's Air and Gavotte in F major. And here's another somewhat more substantial charmer. It's an Andante in F major, published in 1842. It is part of a first set of pieces for chamber orchestra. It begins quite demurely, but includes some rather intense contrapuntal writing in the middle, which I think is evidence of Wesley's admiration of his contemporary Mendelssohn and their shared enthusiasm for the music of Bach. Giles Bryant plays for us on the 1889 Samuel Warren organ at St. James Cathedral in Toronto. This is the Andante in F by Samuel Sebastian Wesley.

I think that piece quite nicely represents the conservative yet also commanding capabilities of its composer, Samuel Sebastian Wesley, also perhaps giving us some sense of his abilities as a performer, too. That was the Andante in F from 1842 by Samuel Sebastian Wesley, played by Giles Bryant on the 1889 Samuel Warren organ at St. James Cathedral in Toronto, from an album produced by the Cathedral some 33 years ago. Mr. Wesley was a noted improviser, and as a result, he apparently did not see the need to compose much organ music. About a dozen works seem extant. Far more numerous, though, are Samuel Sebastian Wesley's hymn tunes, many still sung regularly today, and anthems and service music, works which are also revered and often performed in Anglican and Episcopal churches. This piece, which we're about to hear, draws various verses from Psalms 95 and 96. You can go and cross-reference if you wish. Mr. Wesley's multi-sectioned anthem, Ascribe Unto the Lord, quite beautifully conveys the essence of the text by varying the texture, sometimes small ensembles, solo voices, full choir, and energetic tone painting in various sections, particularly the words, As for the gods of the heathen, they are but idols. Things get very animated there. Better watch out. And later, the grandeur of the setting of As for our God, he is in heaven. He hath done whatsoever pleased him. And none will go away unconsoled by the final section. We are the blessed of the Lord, you and your children. You'll probably be humming that. If the figures and designs of stained glass windows in churches were created with educational purpose, I dare say the anthems of Wesley are miniature and encouraging sermons in music. John Scott, who we earlier heard playing an organ solo at St. Paul's Cathedral, here directs the choir with organ accompaniment by Hugh Williams. In memory of Samuel Sebastian Wesley, and John Scott, too, Wesley's anthem, Ascribe Unto the Lord.

the soaring, uplifting music of Samuel Sebastian Wesley, sung by the choir of St. Paul's Cathedral, London, led by the late, great John Scott. Organist was Hugh Williams. That psalm-based anthem titled Ascribe Unto the Lord, concluding, Ye are the blessed of the Lord, you and your children. Well, who wouldn't feel good after that sort of a benediction? And that is the benediction for our 2026 anniversary accolades program here. I know I've passed over Franz von Suppé, perhaps as worthy as Mr. Weber, and Emmanuel Ferrari, who I think wrote an organ concerto, but I haven't found any recordings. And Carl Ruggles, there's not much by him, but I've run out of time and hope that those that have been feted here will suffice. Find more information about the composers featured in our program at pipedreams.org. This is program 2633. Lots of background online. 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These two are members of APOBA, the Associated Pipe Organ Builders of America, which is a collaborative of designers, creators, and maintainers of pipe organs found in religious and educational institutions, concert halls, and residences throughout the United States and beyond. And an APOBA resource guide and member prospectus can be yours at apoba.com. 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John Kuntz is associate producer. Michael Osborne is our technical director. 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

Welcome now to our late Sunday evening classics here on WHRO-FM. Raymond Jones with you till midnight. Peter Vandegraff in at the midnight hour. I thought it would be fun to spend an hour with the Julian Bream consort, that great lutenist of yore, and his friends on this old recording out on the RCA Victor label, real classic. We'll have Catherine McIntosh, Nancy Haddon, Jane Ryan, James Tyler, and Robert Spencer joining Julian Bream. We'll have some gambas in here and also viols and lute. And tenor Robert Teer joining in for the fun as well. Music of Thomas Morley and John Dowlin, William Byrd, familiar names from the Renaissance and late Renaissance and very, very early Baroque. And things like Frog Galliard and The Bachelor's Delight, The Sacred Inn, Pavon, Thyrsis and Mila, and The Anonymous Grimstock, along with Go From My Window, Go Nightly Cares, and In Nomine Pavon, some John Dowlin music to wrap things up, The Lacrimae Pavon, for example. Just some good old music from good old times. The Julian Bream consort with Fantasies, Airs, and Dances from the Elizabethan and Jacobean eras.

Well, we spent an hour with the Julian Bream Consort from their disc Fantasies, Airs, and Dances, Elizabethan and Jacobean Consort Music. Catherine McIntosh, Nancy Hatton, Jane Ryan, James Tyler, and Robert Spencer joining Julian Bream, voice of Robert Tyr, tenor in there as well. Music of Morley and Dowlin and William Byrd. Great stuff. Classic recording out on the RCA Victor label. The Julian Bream Consort, Fantasies, Airs, and Dances. On our late Sunday evening classics on 90.3 WHRO-FM Digital Norfolk, 89.9 WHRJ Digital Gloucester Courthouse, 98.3 WHRF Digital Belhaven. And we stream on the web, whro.org. Going to stay English and have music of Robert Fairfax, who lived from 1464 to 1521, first composer to receive a doctorate in music from Oxford University. And for St. Albans Abbey, he wrote a mass, the Missa Albanus. Let's hear now this music of Robert Fairfax.

Written for St. Albans Abbey by that English composer who was the first to receive a doctorate in music from Oxford University, Robert Fairfax, is Missa Albanus, the 16 in that recording with Harry Christopher's directing. And we're going to end the program with the Oboe Concerto by Rafe Vaughan Williams and Maurice Borg, our soloist.

Maurice Borg and the English Symphony under William Boughton and the Oboe Concerto by Ralph Vaughan Williams. Closing out classics on a Sunday night here on 90.3 WHRO-FM Digital Norfolk, 89.9 WHRJ Digital, Gloucester Courthouse, 98.3. WHRF Digital Belhaven. Raymond Jones here, thanking you for being with me late on a Sunday night. I'll be back tomorrow night at 9 following performance today for some Monday night classics. Peter Van de Graaff coming up next, thanks to your great member support.

I'm Peter Vandegraaff. Thank you for joining me. I have music here inspired by fairy tales. Let's begin with Hansel and Gretel by Engelbert Humperdinck, the dream pantomime from the opera. Rudolf Kempe leads the Royal Philharmonic.

Dream Pantomime from Hansel and Gretel by Engelbert Humperdinck, conducted by Rudolf Kempe. This is a collection of piano pieces by a very young Erich Wolfgang Korngold, still a teenager, and a young teenager at that, when he wrote his Märchenbilder, Fairy Tale Pictures, played here by pianist Ilona Prunier.

Ilona Prunyi, the pianist, and the Fairy Tale Pictures by Erich Wolfgang Korngold. This is from a fairy tale by the New Zealand composer Clare Cowan, Hansel and Gretel.

from Hansel and Gretel by Claire Cowan, with the New Zealand Symphony performing. Next up, we have music from the 18th century, written by a couple of composers who were also musicians involved with the court of Mannheim, Germany, one of the great orchestras in Europe around Mozart's time. Let's begin with this by an oboist composer named Ludwig August Lebrun, and his Oboe Concerto No. 1. Thomas Fury conducts Kammerata Bern. The oboe soloist is Heinz Holliger.

One of the great oboists of the 18th century, Ludwig August Lebrun, wrote that Oboe Concerto No. 1. It was played by Heinz Holliger with Camerata Bern and conductor Thomas Fury. Lebrun played in the same orchestra in Mannheim, Germany, with this next composer, who is a great violinist, Bohemian-born, but made his way to Mannheim, where he was involved with that great orchestra. The musicians were called at one point an army of generals, because all the players were great composers as well. Jan or Johann Stamitz is his name, and this is a Sinfonia in G major. Zdeněk Dejmek conducts the Janáček Chamber Orchestra.

Janáček Chamber Orchestra, conducted by Zdeněk Dejmek, and that music by the Czech-born composer based in Mannheim, Germany, Jan Stamitz, Sinfonia in G. This music also from Czech Republic. It is by Bohuslav Martinů and one of his seven Czech dances, played by Radoslav Kvapil.

0: The fifth of the seven Czech dances, written around 1930 by the Czech composer Bohuslav Martinů, living in Paris at the time he wrote that. Radoslav Kvapil, piano.
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0: Let's hear some Cuban music. Let's begin with Cuba's greatest composer, some say, Ernesto Lecuona. Cordoba, we'll hear first of all, and then El Tanguito de Mamá, both played by Gabriela Montero.

pianist Gabriela Montero playing a couple of pieces, including that second tango by Ernesto Lecuona. I'm Peter Van de Graaff. Chaussons Symphony is just a few minutes away. We are in Cuba right now. Here's music by a composer who's actually born in Paris, but a Cuban composer, Amadeo Roldan, R-O-L-D-A-N. I love the title of this piece. La Rebambaramba Suite. It's with the New World Symphony conducted by Michael Tilson Thomas.

That piece is a lot of fun by the Cuban composer of the 20th century, Amadeo Roldan. La Rebambaramba Suite with Michael Tilson Thomas and the New World Symphony. Pepe Romero brings us our next Cuban music, two popular Cuban airs or songs. It's by Leo Brower.

full title of that piece, Dos Aires Populares Cubanos, Two Popular Cuban Airs by Cuban composer Leo Brower, best known indeed for his guitar music. Pepe Romero performed. We will turn to The Symphony by Ernest Chausson in just a moment or two. He only wrote one, that's why I say it that way, The Symphony. But first, a bit more with Pepe Romero, and a tiny bit more by Pepe Romero, very different piece from what we just heard. This is by an early Spanish composer named Francisco Guerau, and it's a dance from the Canary Islands, Canarios.

member of the extended family of guitar-playing musicians from Spain. Pepe Romero played that music of Francisco Guirao, a little dance called Canarios. It's hard to say which piece by a composer is his or her masterpiece, but in this case, the critics are generally in agreement that this is the masterpiece of Ernest Chausson, a French composer of the 19th century. He wrote this in 1890, and it is the Symphony in B-flat. This is a performance by the Suisse Romande Orchestra, conducted by Ernest Ansermet.

performance by the Suisse Romande Orchestra, conducted by Ernest Ansermé, the only symphony by Ernest Chausson, Symphony in B-flat. After all that orchestral music, to contrast that, Joseph Payne plays the harpsichord in this minuet in the form of a rondo from the keyboard suite number 5 by Charles Dupart. More French music.

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0: What a treat awaiting you. In just a few minutes, I'll have for you Yo-Yo Ma in Dvorak's Cello Concerto. Some Dvorak right now, very nationalistic Dvorak, as this is conductor Zdeněk Macal, although in the United States he pronounced it Zdeněk Makal, with the Milwaukee Symphony and the polka from Dvorak's Czech Suite.

Not surprisingly, the Czech suite of Antonín Dvořák made up of typically Czech dances, and that was one of them, the polka. Milwaukee Symphony and Zdeněk Makal, the conductor, and we'll get back to Dvořák in a big way with his cello concerto in just a few minutes. I'm Peter Van de Graaff, your host, and we have the Polka and Fugue, which comes from an opera by a Czech composer of the 20th century who's really known for this one excerpt from this one opera. The opera is called Švanda the Bagpiper, and the composer is Jaromír Weinberger. From it, the Polka and Fugue, with, in this arrangement, Chicago Gargoyle Brass and Organ Ensemble.

That's music taken from a 1926 opera called Švanda the Bagpiper by a now quite forgotten Czech composer named Jaromír Weinberger. And if he's known for anything, it's for that excerpt from the opera, the Polka and Fugue. It's sometimes played by full orchestras, but in this case, we had an arrangement for brass and organ, the Chicago Gargoyle Brass and Organ Ensemble. Having heard that polka and fugue, here is fugue number 7 from the Well-Tempered Clavier Book 2 of Bach.

Léon Berbon performing the Seventh Fugue from Well-Tempered Clavier Book 2 of Bach. Now, as promised, we have this music by Antonín Dvořák. It dates from quite late in his life, 1894 music. And it had its premiere, although he had just spent some time in the United States, in London. It is the Cello Concerto. Yo-Yo Ma solos here with the New York Philharmonic. The conductor is Kurt Mazur, Dvorak's Cello Concerto.

Yo-Yo Ma soloing in Dvorak's B minor cello concerto with the New York Philharmonic. Conductor there was Kurt Mazur. Here again, Yo-Yo Ma, very different music as this takes us to Johann Sebastian Bach, an arrangement made by Ton Koopman, who conducts the Amsterdam Baroque Orchestra here, and Yo-Yo Ma performing on a baroque cello. And this is a chorale from Bach's Cantata No. 75.

0: Yo-Yo Ma with the Amsterdam Baroque Orchestra, conducted by Ton Koopman, and Ton Koopman's own arrangement of a chorale from Bach's Cantata No. 75.
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0: I'm Peter Van de Graaff with music about war and peace, and both together in this first instance, as Naima Järvi conducts the Philharmonia Orchestra. Here is the waltz from the opera War and Peace by Sergei Prokofiev.

Nema Järvi Philharmonia Orchestra, the waltz from War and Peace by Prokofiev. Here is music written in response to the Kemp David Accord. It's by the American composer Russell Peck, and it's called the Peace Overture. Paul Polivnik conducts the London Symphony.

The conductor was Paul Podivnik with the London Symphony. That is the Peace Overture by American composer Russell Peck. By the way, we have a Mozart string quartet in just a little bit, but here's another concert overture by another American composer, William Grant Still. It's called the Festive Overture. And here are the Royal Philharmonic and conductor Arthur Bennett Lipkin.

Conductor Arthur Bennett Lipkin leading the Royal Philharmonic there in music by the American composer William Grant Still. Concert overture titled The Festive Overture. A little more by William Grant Still, then on to Mozart, A Dance, with Avlana Eisenberg leading the Royal Scottish National Orchestra.

Royal Scottish National Orchestra, Avlana Eisenberg conducting, music from 1918 by William Grant Still, The Dance. Two of history's greatest composers coming together in a sense in the music we're going to hear right now, and I say that because only one of them wrote the music, but he was strongly inspired by the music of the other. Mozart wrote a series of six string quartets. He dedicated them to Joseph Haydn in honor of what Haydn had done for the development of that beloved form, the string quartet. This is the third of the so-called Haydn quartets by Mozart. And the performance we have here is with the Guarneri Quartet.

String Quartet number 16 in E-flat, Kirchhoff 428 by Mozart, the third of the string quartets that Mozart dedicated to Haydn. That was the Guarneri Quartet. This is even later music of Mozart's. It is one of his German dances, Kirchhoff 536, third of the set, and Tafelmusik is conducted by Bruno Weil.

0: One of the charming German dances by Mozart. Bruno Weil conducted the Canadian period instrument group Tafelmusik and the third of a set of German dances.
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0: I think and do hope that you'll be pleased to know that our featured work ahead will be Rachmaninoff's third piano concerto. But we have some music from 17th century England, first of all, including the Shacony by Henry Purcell, which we'll get to in just a little bit. Here is music by a composer named John Jenkins, a bel pavane played by Phantasm, a consort of four viol de gambists.

The group called Phantasm, and some music of John Jenkins, an Englishman born in 1592. That's the Bell Pavane. Music of Purcell for just a little bit, and then Rachmaninoff's Piano Concerto No. 3. This is in the Benjamin Britten edition, the Shakony in G minor. Now, it's not a shakun in England, a shakun, which is a continually repeating bass pattern over which variations are played, was known as a shakony, sort of a bastardization of the French. Here is the London Chamber Orchestra, directed by Christopher Warren Green.

Christopher Warren Green directed the London Chamber Orchestra strings. Benjamin Britten made that edition of music of Henry Purcell, the Shacconi in G minor. This comes from Handel's Water Music.

Martin Perlman leading Boston Baroque, that bourrée from The Water Music by Handel. Lydia Jardin is the pianist, Slovak Radio Symphony Jean-Paul Penin conducting. Here is Rachmaninoff's Piano Concerto No. 3.

The pianist was Lydia Jardin with the Slovak Radio Symphony directed by Jean-Paul Penin. One wouldn't know it, but that was recorded in concert. And the music was by Sergei Rachmaninoff, his Piano Concerto No. 3 in D minor. Our next piece only lasts a little more than a minute, and it takes us back to 1612. This is one of a huge collection of dances by Michael Pretorius called Terpsichore. Terpsichore was the muse of the dance, and this is for four players, and it's called Spagnoletta.

0: David Munro and the Early Music Concert of London with a dance from Terpsichore by Michael Pretorius of 1612. We heard Spagnoletta.
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2: And a good Monday morning to you. 24th day of August it is, this month waning fast. This month seeing the start of school for many students. And that means the school buses will be out and rolling this morning. Please be very careful as you drive. You may want to give yourself some extra time as you head out because of the extra vehicles on the roads. Well, now, the weather. Not bad at all today. Sunshine, high of 87, winds light and or calm. Clear tonight, lows around 67. Sunshine for Tuesday, high of only 86 degrees with a light north wind. And for Wednesday, sunny, high of 89. Now Thursday begins the rain and the warmer temperatures, high near 90, 40% chance of showers and thunderstorms Thursday. Friday, high near 89 with a 70% chance of showers and thunderstorms. Sunshine and highs in the 80s for the weekend. Not a bad forecast. There is a disturbance out in the Atlantic way out there that we're keeping an eye on, but no problems so far because of that. And right now, a comfortable 70 degrees. A minute after 5, here's some music by Boccherini from his sextet. He wrote several sextets for strings. This is from the E-flat sextet, the Allegro and Minuet.

Music from Luigi Boccherini from one of his sextets. The Boccherini catalog has this listed as number 454. He was prolific, was Signor Boccherini. The sextet in E-flat here with the Seiler Sextet on WHRO FM. 15 minutes after 5, skies are clear. It's 70 degrees. That's down a bit from the start temperatures over the past few days. Sunny skies today, a high of 87. Pretty much the same for tomorrow. First day of school for a lot of folks, and we have some school music for you. The composer Charles Dankla, wrote a suite called The Little School of Melody, and here's a bit.

Three selections from The Little School of Melody by Charles Dancla, French composer and violinist and teacher in the 19th century. We heard Guido Raimonda and Cristina Cranzini in this suite from The Little School of Melody by Charles Dancla. 22 minutes after 5, skies clear, 70 degrees, humidity, it's probably up there. It doesn't feel too bad out there this morning. Let me check the humidity for you. Relative humidity, 89%, okay. But the dew point's in the 60s, so it's not too bad. High today, 87, mostly sunny, light winds. No rain in the forecast till maybe Thursday. That's a 40% chance of showers Thursday. Here's some music by Sibelius for the fairy tale play Swan White.

some fairy tale music, if you will, music for a play titled Swan White, a fairy tale play. I don't know the story. It's not Snow White, and it's not Swan Lake, but Swan White. Sibelius's music with the Gothenburg Symphony, Neeme Järvi conducting. 25 minutes before 6 o'clock, 70 degrees right now. High today, upper 80s. Same for tomorrow, well, mid to upper 80s. Today, tomorrow, and Wednesday will move to around 90 Thursday and Friday with a chance of showers at the end of the week. Here's a symphony by Georg Monn, M-O-N-N, Georg Matthias Monn. His Sinfonia in B-flat, performed by L'Arpa Festante.

A symphony by Georg Matthias Mohn, Sinfonia in B-flat, here with Laura Festante and Michi Geig, the conductor. It's 14 minutes before 6, 70 degrees, clear skies, quiet morning. A reminder, it's going to get much busier soon with the school buses on the roads this morning. Please drive carefully. Remember the rules regarding the school buses when you see the sign out and the red flashing lights, stop. And give yourself some extra time this morning, what with all the extra traffic on the roads. Let me see, where are we going? Here is music by the American composer, conductor, arranger, Morton Gould. He wrote an American symphoniette, actually wrote two of them. And in the second of the pieces so titled is a pavane, which he spelled P-A-V-A-N-N-E-double-N. He said so that people wouldn't mispronounce it as pavane or pavane. He spelled it with the double N, so it should be pronounced pavane, as it is anyway. Here's the St. Louis Symphony, Leonard Slatkin conducting that piece of music by Morton Gould.

Well, there it is. Haven't heard that in a while. Used to hear it a lot back in the 50s, I think. The Pavane from the American Symphonette by Morton Gould. Now, here's another Pavane in more traditional style. This by Gabriel Fauré. It's the Boston Symphony performance. And throw in the chorus, Seiji Ozawa conducting.

0: Some haunting music there by Gabriel Fauré, his Pavane, with the optional words, indeed optional chorus. He wrote it originally for piano, later orchestrated, later the chorus added. The chorus is not profound by any means. It invokes the names of some pastoral shepherds and that sort of thing, and talking about love and falling into love and falling out of love and coquettish airs and the such. The Fauré Pavane with the Tanglewood Festival Chorus, the Boston Symphony, Seiji Ozawa conducting. It's 2 minutes before 6 o'clock. This is WHRO FM Digital Norfolk, WHRJ Digital Gloucester Courthouse, WHRF Digital Belhaven. We've got some train traffic moving. The crossing is blocked, Nansemond Parkway. Is that right? No, it might not be, unless that train is stuck there for the last 6 hours. We'll see if we can get an update on that. We do know that there is some standing water still in Norfolk, 264 in Norfolk at Ballantyne Boulevard. Some water there closing the entrance ramp because of those heavy rains that we had recently. Otherwise, traffic's looking good. All right, where are we here? Weather, sunny skies today, a high of 87. Clear tonight, low around 69. Sunshine, 86 Tuesday. Sunny, 89 Wednesday. Thursday and Friday, we get partly sunny skies. Chance of showers each day, 40% late Thursday, and 70% on Friday. Clearing up for the weekend.
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0: 6 o'clock, good morning. Another reminder that the school buses are rolling again in most cities in Hampton Roads and beyond, and that means extra caution and extra time as you drive this morning. From Benjamin Goddard, here are three pieces. Actually, these published, I think, as a suite of three pieces for flute and piano with Paula Robeson and Samuel Sanders.

Music for flute and piano. I think there are flute and orchestra versions of this too. A Little Suite for Three Pieces by Benjamin Gatta, the prosaic title referring to an allegretto, an idyll or idyll, and a waltz. Paula Robeson, the flutist, Samuel Sanders, the pianist. This music by Benjamin Gatta. 12 minutes after 6, train crossings are clear. Trains are not moving yet, or at least not blocking any roadways. What is blocking a roadway, is some standing water. It's still standing after all this time. What with the rains, the heavy rains we had over the weekend, there is still a big puddle, 264 in Norfolk near Ballantyne Boulevard. The entrance ramp is closed. You will see the markers. Here's the Vienna Biedermeier Ensemble in a Chardash by Philipp Farbach.

A Chardash, the Jubilee Chardash by Philipp Farbach Jr. with the Vienna Biedermeier Ensemble. 19 minutes after 6 o'clock, here's some more dance music for you. The Girls Round Dance from the incidental music that Tchaikovsky wrote for the play The Snow Maiden. We hear the University Musical Society Choral Union and the Detroit Symphony.

Music by Tchaikovsky, the Girls Round Dance, very subdued dance, isn't it? From the incidental music for the play, The Snow Maiden. The Snow Maiden, a Russian folk tale that was turned into a play by the playwright Ostrovsky and turned into an opera by Rimsky-Korsakov. This was Tchaikovsky's music for the play. We heard the Detroit Symphony, Nema Yerevi conducting, and the ladies of the University Musical Society Choral Union. 25 minutes after 6, again a reminder that the school buses will be rolling this morning. And thus, caution and extra time involved as you go to work. Looking ahead to Sunday, September 6th, we're going to offer up a new program. Diane Jones, our most recent addition to the staff, will be hosting her show, Feminine Fusion, which is now in its 11th season. It's been broadcast on other stations around the country, and Diane will bring it to us starting on Sunday, September 6th at 2 p.m. Here on WHRO FM, WHRJ, WHRF. Traffic's looking good. Train crossing's looking good. Weather's looking good. Temperature down to 69 right now. And here is some good music for you. The overture to the opera, If I Were King. It's by Adolphe Adam.

0: The overture to an opera by Adolphe Adam. It's called If I Were King, and it was performed by the American Promenade Orchestra, Lowell Graham conducting. Don't know the plot of that, but you can guess it, I'm sure. King for a day sort of thing. 25 minutes before 7, we have a brief train crossing blocking Suburban Drive in Suffolk. That railroad crossing blocked briefly, according to Oculus Rail. Traffic's looking good on the roadways again. A reminder, the school buses are rolling this morning.
1: A powerful new symbol of remembrance takes shape at Fort Monroe. 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Join Barbara Hamley and an esteemed panel of guests exploring this defining moment in American history and its lasting impact. Another View, live from Fort Monroe, Thursday, August 27th. 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
0: Okay, that's this Thursday. Get in on the fun, the broadcast, live broadcast, historic broadcast from Fort Monroe. Sunny today, high of 87. It is clear right now. We have 69 degrees on the thermometer. Here are a couple of dances for you by Sir Charles Villiers Stanford. From his collection of Irish dances, we'll hear the Leprechaun's Dance and A Reel. Those two pieces arranged by Percy Grainger for piano.

0: Pooh, boy, that's a challenging piece there. Two Irish dances, the leprechaun dance, sort of laid back, and then the crazy reel. Sir Charles Villiers Stanford's music with Percy Grainger's arrangement for solo piano, Martin Jones at the keyboard. 17 minutes before 7 o'clock the time.
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0: 16 before 7 on a clear morning, sunshine today, a high of 87, ditto tomorrow. Wednesday, similar. Thursday and Friday, we get clouds and a chance of showers and highs around 90. Here's a trio by Telemann from his Tafelmusik, performed by members of the Orchestra of the Golden Age.

0: some table music, literally banquet music by extension, and breakfast music for our purposes. Tafelmusik by Telemann, a trio in D, with members of the Orchestra of the Golden Age. 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
1: This concert at Spivey Hall was a double bill, featuring the Isidore Quartet and the Moreau Quartet. They each played their separate pieces, then they got together for the classical equivalent of a jam session. Two all-star quartets join forces for the Octet by Felix Mendelssohn on the next performance today from 8 p.m.
0: Ah, that's coming up tonight, the Mendelssohn Octet, the greatest piece of music by a 16-year-old ever. Well, that's our opinion anyway. It's 9 minutes before 7. Did I say performance today begins at 7 tonight? No, I didn't. It does. Now, 9 minutes before 7 in the morning, here is some Mendelssohn with that exuberant, high-stepping rhythm. This, the finale to the Concerto in E Major for two pianos and orchestra, Benjamin Frith and Hugh Tinney, soloists with the Radio and Television Sinfonietta of Ireland.

0: Some high-energy Mendelssohn for you, the Allegro finale to the Concerto for Two Pianos in E Major. Mendelssohn wrote two concertos for two pianos. This was the finale to the E Major Concerto, Benjamin Frith and Hugh Tinney, the soloists, with the radio and television Sinfonietta of Ireland, Princess O'Doone, conducting. 7 o'clock, a little bit after, on this Monday morning, this is WHRO FM Digital Norfolk, WHRJ Digital Gloucester Courthouse, WHRF Digital Belhaven. We're going to waltz a bit after we look out the window at the weather. It's nice out there, actually. 69 in Norfolk, 71 in Newport News. Mostly sunny for all of us today. The high will be near 87 degrees. Winds light or calm. Clear tonight, lows around 69. Tomorrow, sunny, high of 86. Wednesday, sunny, high of 89. Thursday, partly sunny, high of 90 with a 40% chance of afternoon showers and thunderstorms. Friday, chance of rain jumps up to 70% with partly sunny skies.
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0: Well, we told you we were going to slip into three-quarter time. Here we go with this Valse Fantasy by Mikhail Glinka.

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0: 12 minutes after 7 o'clock, skies are clear, sunny, and it's a very nice morning. Well, nicer than it has been. We're down to 69 degrees a little while ago at the Norfolk Airport, now up to 71. High today around 87, mostly sunny skies. Keep in mind this morning that the school buses are rolling, and the school bus routes have been established, but it may be a while before the drivers get it all down pat. So there may be a slowdown on the roads this morning as the buses pick up the kids for school. Please drive carefully and observe all the regulations regarding stopping at school buses. Marta Argerich has warmed up her fingers and is going to play for us the Hungarian Rhapsody No. 6 by Franz Liszt.

Marta Argerich at the piano for some fractious fingering. Franz Liszt music, the Hungarian Rhapsody number 6 on WHRO FM. It's 19 minutes after 7 o'clock on this Monday morning. Coming up at 10 o'clock this morning, 1A, we'll take a look at Silicon Valley and politics, what the titans of tech want with our politics and the impact of that. That's on 1A today at 10 o'clock on WHRV 89.5, our sister station, with extensive coverage of news and public affairs. Here is music from the Elizabethan suite. The Elizabeth in question is Elizabeth I, because this music was composed as incidental music to A Midsummer Night's Dream. It's by Jacques Ibert, and it's performed by the Manhattan Chamber Orchestra, the music from the Elizabethan suite.

Well, there you are. Music from the Elizabethan Suite by Jacques Ibert. Music for a production of Midsummer Night's Dream. So we have the Mendelssohn, we have this Jacques Ibert music, and we have Henry Purcell's treatment of the Midsummer Night's Dream story by way of the piece that just intruded there, by way of the Fairy Queen. Here is music from that music of Henry Purcell.

And there we have some fairy tale music, or fairy music, or, well, it can be described a lot of ways. The Midsummer Night's Dream play by Shakespeare, the basis of the Fairy Queen incident, Fairy Queen play, for which Henry Purcell wrote the incidental music.

Shakespeare, the basis of the Fairy Queen Fairy Queen play for which Henry Purcell wrote the incidental music. Have I confused you? Fairy Queen Suite by Henry Purcell with the Freiburg Baroque Orchestra, Thomas Hengelbrock conducting. Here on WHRO FM, it is 22 minutes before 8. Nice morning this morning. Humidity and dew points are not too high, and the temperature is hovering around 70 at the moment. Coming up today on our sister station, WHRV 89.5, on the media, we'll take a look at the situation with the Epstein files. The state of New Mexico is suing the Justice Department for access to the redacted files. And a reporter who has been covering this story will share her quest for accountability in the files related to Jeffrey Epstein. That's coming up at noon today on the media on WHRV 89.5. We have some post-horn music for you. There is a serenade by Mozart, Kirschel Listing 320, called the Post-Horn Serenade, because in this, let's see, the minuet, the second of the minuets, the post-horn is called on. And here is that minuet from the Post-Horn Serenade. And I'll tell you what, let's follow that with the finale, just to be complete. Second minuet with the post-horn, and then the finale to the Post-Horn Serenade, Kirschel 320, with the Bavarian Radio Orchestra, conducted by Sir Colin Davis.

Our Monday morning Mozart, the second minuet, which includes the posthorn playing, and the finale to the posthorn serenade, the Serenade in D, Kerschel 320, music of Mozart with the Bavarian Radio Orchestra, Sir Colin Davis, conducting here on WHRO FM. It's coming up on 10 minutes before 8 on a sunny morning. Temperature is starting to reach through the low 70s now. High today around 87, mostly sunny skies. We have a new recording for you. We're going to hear a bit of it. It features violinist Chloe Hanslip with the Singapore Symphony, Andrew Litton conducting, a recording of the violin concerto by Vernon Duke. Vernon Duke, born Vladimir Dukelsky, came to this country and wrote some really fine music, including April in Paris, Autumn in New York, I Can't Get Started, that big hit with Bunny Berrigan many years ago. And here is Vernon Duke's music from his violin concerto. The second movement is a waltz.

Well, there you are. The music of Vernon Duke, known primarily as a songwriter. This, the second movement, the waltz, from his Concerto for Violin and Orchestra. New recording with Chloe Hanslip, soloist, and the Singapore Symphony, conducted by Andrew Litton. Here on WHRO FM. The music you love has been with you through it all. This August, during National Make-A-Will Month, consider leaving a legacy that keeps the music playing. 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It's 4 minutes before 8 o'clock. We'll gather up some traffic and train and weather information for you and get that to you in just a moment.

0: All right, you're going to leave it there? Okay. The Waltz from Mamselle Angot, a ballet with music by Charles Lecoq, performed by the National Philharmonic, Richard Bonning conducting. It's a minute after 8 o'clock on this Monday morning. This is WHRO FM Digital Norfolk, WHRJ Digital Gloucester Courthouse, WHRF Digital Belhaven. Sunny skies today, a high near 87. Tomorrow, pretty much the same. Wednesday, pretty much the same. Thursday and Friday, we'll have a high near 90 degrees each day with a chance of showers and thunderstorms in the afternoon and evening hours. Right now, 73 degrees in Norfolk.
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0: A reminder once again, school buses are rolling this morning. Give yourself extra time and be extra cautious as you drive. Hampton Roads Bridge Tunnel, you're backed up about 2 miles eastbound. That's normal for this time of the morning. We have an accident 264 westbound near Rosemont Road in Virginia Beach. The west right shoulder is closed, that's all. So that's the good news on that particular front. An accident 64 westbound in Chesapeake. It's near Shell Road. Again, just the shoulder is closed this morning. And in Norfolk near Berkeley Avenue, there is now reported a vehicle fire, which is narrowing the exit there. That's 264 westbound in Norfolk near Berkeley Avenue, a vehicle fire. Back to music we go with William Boyce's Overture No. 9.

0: Cantilena, conducted by Adrian Shepherd, and music of the one-time master of the King's music, William Boyce, his Overture No. 9. 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
0: It's 14 minutes after 8, bright sunshine today, a high of 87 degrees, ditto Tuesday and Wednesday, showers Thursday and Friday. We head off to sunny Spain for music by Granados. His Spanish dances were originally written for piano, but they certainly lend themselves to that very Spanish instrument, the guitar, and further, guitar and orchestra. Peter Briner made an arrangement of the Spanish dances of Granados for guitar and orchestra, and here are some with Norbert Kraft and Mr. Briner conducting the Razumovsky Sinfonia.

0: Spanish Dances by Enrique Granados, arranged by Peter Breiner for guitar and orchestra. Norbert Kraft, the guitarist, the Razumovsky Sinfonia, conducted by Peter Breiner. Here on WHRO FM.
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0: There's some music appropriate to the morning. It's called Sunlight Mood by the composer Elvin Groven, 20th century Norwegian composer. Our performance by Per Øyen, flute, and Geir Henning Bratten, piano. And the time is 8:30. 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
1: This is the Composer's Datebook for August 24th. I'm John Burge. We tend to think our time has had a monopoly on bitter religious conflicts, but on today's date in 1572, which happened to be St. Bartholomew's Day, the Catholic Queen Dowager of France, Catherine de Medici, and her son, King Charles IX, decided that the best way to rid their kingdom of troublesome Protestants would be to simply kill them off. A few days earlier, Catholic and Protestant nobles from across France had come to Paris to attend a noble wedding, which ironically was intended to bring the rival religious factions closer together. But things quickly turned ugly, and on the 24th of August, the infamous Massacre of St. Bartholomew began and quickly spread across the entire country. Among those who perished was a French Protestant composer named Claude Goudimel, who was killed when the massacre reached Lyon. Fortunately for posterity, not all Reformation-era rulers were so bloodthirsty. The English Catholic composer Thomas Tallis managed to keep his head through the reigns of alternating Catholic and Protestant monarchs. And the Protestant Queen Elizabeth I admired and supported the music of William Byrd despite his openly Catholic sympathies. Composer's Datebook is produced by APM, American Public Media, in collaboration with the American Composers Forum, reminding you that all music was once new.

And there we have today's Composer's Datebook, Mixing Music and Religion in History. It's 8:32. This is WHRO FM. And we just had a train clear Hampton Boulevard in Norfolk, so that's good news. No other train crossings to report to you at the moment. This information from Oculus Rail. As to the roadways, they're not too bad. Eastbound Hampton Roads Bridge Tunnel, your usual backup, about 2 miles. And again, we repeat, watch out for the school buses. They are out and rolling this morning. Here's some music to follow up on our composer's datebook, mentioning, as it did, Elizabeth I. Here is music depicting Elizabeth Tudor from Eric Coates' Three Elizabeth Suite.

0: Music from Eric Coates' Three Elizabeths Suite. That was the first movement representing the first Elizabeth in question. That is Elizabeth Tudor, Elizabeth I, Queen of England. And the performance here with the City of Birmingham Symphony, Reginald Kilby conducting. This is WHRO FM, WHRJ, WHRF. 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
1: This concert at Spivey Hall was a double bill, featuring the Isidore Quartet and the Moreau Quartet. They each played their separate pieces, then they got together for the classical equivalent of a jam session. Two all-star quartets join forces for the Octet by Felix Mendelssohn on the next performance today from 8 p.m.
0: Ah, what a magical work that is. That's coming up tonight, part of performance today. It starts at 7 o'clock. We have music next by Engelbert Humperdinck, the original one of that name, from this piece, which is sort of an opera, sort of a play about Sleeping Beauty. Here is Humperdinck's music with the Czechoslovak Radio Symphony, Martin Fischer-Dieskau conducting.

Music from Sleeping Beauty, an opera, sort of a opera by Engelbert Humperdinck, a suite performed by the Czechoslovak Radio Symphony, Martin Fischer-Dieskau conducting. It's 9 minutes before 9 o'clock, sunshine throughout the day today, a high of 87, not as warm and humid as yesterday. And tomorrow, rather like today, Wednesday the same, Thursday and Friday, a chance of showers in the afternoon. All right, well, we've heard the Sleeping Beauty music of Humperdinck. I guess we'll hear some music by Tchaikovsky, who wrote, I guess, the definitive Sleeping Beauty. Here's the BBC Philharmonic Vasily Sinyasky conducting the Polonaise and the Waltz.

0: Music from the Sleeping Beauty Ballet by Tchaikovsky with the BBC Philharmonic, Vasily Sinyasky conducting. 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
0: It's a minute after 9 o'clock. The temperature in Norfolk is up to 75 degrees. Heading toward the upper 80s with mostly sunny skies. Time for some Bach, I think. Here is the Concerto BWV 1055, in this case as an Oboe d'Amore concerto, with oboist Neil Black and the Academy of St. Martin in the fields.

0: Music of Bach this morning, the Concerto for Oboe d'Amore and Orchestra, BWV listing 1055, the soloist Neil Black, with the Academy of St. Martin in the Fields, conducted by Sir Neville Mariner. Here on member-supported WHRO-FM, WHRJ, WHRF, we thank you for your membership support, which makes possible this Music of Bach.
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0: We have an accident 64 westbound near Military Highway. The left shoulder is closed there, but the police are still working on it. They may have to close one of the lanes, but the left shoulder at this point, the only obstruction, 64 westbound near Military Highway. Here is some very colorful music by Jules Massenet. Massenet wrote an opera about the Spanish hero El Cid, and titled it in his language, Le Cid. Here is ballet music from that opera with the Academy of St. Martin in the Fields, Sir Neville Mariner conducting.

Some wonderful, colorful Spanish music by Jules Massenet, the French composer, capturing the Spanish idiom very well there. Ballet music from his opera Le Cid, with the Academy of St. Martin in the Fields and Sir Neville Mariner conducting. This is WHRO FM, WHRJ, WHRF, where our Midday Classics begins at 10. Diane will be here with, among other things, a Haydn piano trio. Well, we have a Haydn symphony for you on this first day of school. It is the Schoolmaster Symphony, as it's called. The title just as flimsy as some of the other Haydn titles. Here is the Symphony No. 55, The Schoolmaster, by Joseph Haydn, with the Austro-Hungarian Haydn Orchestra, Adam Fischer conducting.

The Schoolmaster Symphony from Franz Joseph Haydn, his Symphony No. 55 in E-flat major. Adam Fischer led the Austro-Hungarian Haydn Orchestra. Good morning. Welcome to your Midday Classics here on WHRO-FM. It is 10 o'clock. I'm Diane Jones. This is 90.3 WHRO-FM Digital Norfolk, 89.9 WHRJ Digital Gloucester Courthouse, 98.3 WHRF Digital Belhaven. Taking a look at the forecast, we have mostly sunny skies in store today with highs near 87 degrees. Overnight tonight, partly cloudy, lows around 70 degrees. Tomorrow, Tuesday, sunny skies again, highs near 85. Tuesday night, clear and 70 for the overnight low. We're looking at clear skies again Wednesday. We're not going to see a chance of showers really until sometime Thursday afternoon. So not a bad week all in all. Let's start our 10 o'clock hour with music by Francesco Barsante. He was an Italian flutist, oboist, and composer. Born in Italy, but actually spent most of his life in London and Edinburgh. Here is his flute sonata in B flat major, opus 2, number 2. We have Hans Joachim Fuss, our flutist, and Nicolao de Figueiredo, harpsichord, René Schiffer, cello.

Francesco Barsanti, Italian flutist, oboist, and composer, spent most of his life in London and Edinburgh. That was his flute sonata in B-flat major, Opus 2, number 2. We heard Hans-Joachim Fuss flute, and providing the continuo, Nicolau de Figueiredo, harpsichord, and René Schiffer, cello. It is 10:09. We're going to stay in Italy for a bit with music of Francesco Gemignani. This is Gemignani's Concerto Grosso in D minor, Opus 7, number 4, with Iona Brown conducting the Academy of St. Martin in the Fields.

Music of Francesco Gemignani. That was the Academy of St. Martin in the Fields under Iona Brown with Gemignani's Concerto Grosso in D minor, Opus 7, number 4. Well, I am so pleased and proud to be able to tell you that beginning Sunday, September 6th at 2 p.m., you can join me every Sunday for Feminine Fusion. It's a nationally syndicated weekly program. It's entering its 11th season, which I'm incredibly pleased and proud to tell you. It highlights the achievements of women in classical music from medieval to modern. These are talented women who create, perform, and inspire. We're talking about composers, conductors, performers, even teachers and arts organizers. I share their music with you. I share their stories with you. And there is discovery in every episode. Nationally syndicated, locally produced right here at WHRO, and Feminine Fusion has been recognized for excellence by the National Endowment for the Arts. Please be sure to tune in. I hope you can join me Sundays at 2 p.m. beginning September 6th right here on WHRO-FM. And I'm so pleased and proud to bring you great music every midday for our midday classics. This is from Alexander Glazunov, his string quartet number 3 in G major. It's performed here by the Tippett Quartet. They are absolutely groundbreaking. They have given performances, reimagined performances of Beethoven's Opus 135 in collaboration with soundscape artist and composer Matthew Herbert. They've performed with the Royal Ballet at Covent Garden. They've premiered a newly written film score for Hitchcock's 1927 silent film classic, The Lodger. And they are just not tied into a narrow path. And I love that about them. Here's the Tippett Quartet with Glazunov's String Quartet number 3 in G major.

0: The Tippett Quartet with music of Alexander Glazunov. That was his string quartet number 3 in G major, subtitled Slavyansky, the Slavonic. And that brings us to 10:29. Raymond Jones has a local touch for you coming up this Wednesday.
1: Lots of wonderful choral music coming your way this Wednesday evening at 9 on A Local Touch, music with a Virginia connection. This is David Kunkel leading the First Presbyterian Church Choir and Orchestra of Virginia Beach in the Mass No. 2 in G of Franz Schubert. We'll open the program with Haydn's Te Deum, with Billy Brown Humans conducting the cantata chorus and orchestra. And we'll have music of Aitor Villa-Lobos, the Bacchianus Brasileiros No. 4, with Shenandoah University professor Jan Wagner leading the Odense Symphony Orchestra. We'll add to that Hannibal Lacombe's Dear Mrs. Parks, with Thomas Wilkins leading the Detroit Symphony Orchestra, chorus and soloist. And we'll have the Mendelssohn Piano Concerto No. 2, with Paul Freeman and James Johnson performing. Raymond Jones inviting you to join us.
0: Thank you, Raymond. We're looking forward to it. From Antonio Salieri, this is the overture to his tragic opera in 5 acts, Les Danaides. See if I can get that right. Here is Gianluigi Gelmetti conducting the Orchestra Sinfonica di Roma.

Short and Sweet, the overture to Les Dionides from Antonio Salieri. The Orchestra Sinfonica di Roma was led by Gianluigi Gelmetti. It is 10:39 here on WHRO-FM. I've got music of Franz Joseph Haydn for you in the 11 o'clock hour, as well as some Héctor Villa-Lobos, a concerto for guitar and small orchestra. To get us there, a ballet from Erik Satie. The name of the ballet, which is what caught my eye because it's also the name of an ensemble based in Philadelphia, is Relâche. The title is thought to be a bit of a joke because Relâche is the French word used on posters to indicate that a show is canceled.

The name of the ballet, which is what caught my eye because it's also the name of an ensemble based in Philadelphia, is Relâche. The title is thought to be a bit of a joke because relâche is the French word used on posters to indicate that a show is canceled. And indeed, one of the very first performance of this ballet had to be canceled due to the illness of the principal dancer. Here is the Toulouse Capitole Orchestra under the baton of Michel Plasson with Relâche from Eric Satie.

music of Eric Satie, his ballet Re Lâche. A bit of an ironic title, since Re Lâche in French is usually what they put on the posters to show that the performance has been cancelled. We heard the Toulouse Capitole Orchestre, led by Michel Plasson. With that, it brings us to 11 o'clock right here at 90.3 WHRO-FM Digital Norfolk, 89.9 WHRJ Digital Gloucester Courthouse, and 98.3 WHRF Digital Belhaven. In the forecast, we have mostly sunny skies in store for today with highs near 87 degrees. Overnight tonight, partly cloudy and lows around 70 degrees. Sunny and 85 for tomorrow, Tuesday. Tuesday night, clear and 70 for the overnight low. More clear skies on Wednesday, though we may see some showers and thunderstorms rolling in by Thursday afternoon. Fair skies over Norfolk right now. It is currently 80 degrees. We have music of Franz Joseph Haydn for you. Here is the Beaux-Arts Trio with the Piano Trio number 22 in A major.

0: Franz Joseph Haydn's Piano Trio No. 22 in A Major, performed there by the Beaux-Arts Trio. The Beaux-Arts Trio, arguably the definitive trio for Haydn's piano trios. It is 11:16.
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0: From Hector Villa-Lobos, this is the Concerto for Guitar and Small Orchestra. The concerto was originally written for Spanish guitarist Andres Segovia, and Villa-Lobos dedicated the score to him. It was originally titled the Fantasia Concertante. It came initially without a cadenza, but Segovia requested one, and so Villa-Lobos added a cadenza and changed the title. In this performance, we've got the Buffalo Philharmonic Orchestra under conductor Joanne Folletta. Our guitar soloist is Marco Topci. The Concerto for Guitar and Small Orchestra of Hector Villa-Lobos.

Joanne Folletta leading the Buffalo Philharmonic with music of Héctor Villa-Lobos. That was the Concerto for Guitar and Small Orchestra, originally composed for and dedicated to guitarist Andrés Segovia. In that performance, obviously a live performance, we heard guitarist Marco Topci and, again, the Buffalo Philharmonic under Joanne Folletta. It is 11:36, and I have a work now from Elisabetta Brusa. This is a work called La Triade, The Triad, inspired by a fable from Aesop. The elements that make up the drama are a fox, a snake, and a tangle of thorny brambles. Here's Fabio Mastrangelo conducting the National Symphony Orchestra of Ukraine with La Triada by Elisabetta Brusa.

Pleiade, the Triad, a symphonic poem by Elisabeth de Brusse, inspired by one of Aesop's fables. Making up the drama are a fox, a snake, and a tangle of thorny brambles. The National Symphony Orchestra of the Ukraine was conducted by Fabio Mastrangelo. It is 11:51, and this work takes us most of the way to the top of the hour. This is the prelude to Act Two from the Incidental Music to Henry VIII, composed by Edward German, performed by the BBC Concert Orchestra under John Wilson.

0: The Prelude to Act Two from Henry VIII. Incidental music composed by Edward German. The BBC Concert Orchestra was conducted by John Wilson. I'm Diane Jones. It is 11:58. Coming up at 7 o'clock this evening, it's Performance Today.
1: This concert at Spivey Hall was a double bill featuring the Isidore Quartet and the Moreau Quartet. They each played their separate pieces, then they got together for the classical equivalent of a jam session. Two all-star quartets joined forces for the Octet by Felix Mendelssohn on the next Performance Today from 8 p.m.
0: Again, that's coming up at 7 o'clock this evening. In addition to that incredible pairing of quartets, we've got music of Augusta Holmes, music of Billy Childs with the Dorian Wind Quintet, some Robert Schumann, and so much more coming up at 7 o'clock after Raymond Jones shares afternoon classics with you. 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Looking at the forecast, we have mostly sunny skies in store for today. Highs near 87 degrees. Overnight tonight, partly cloudy with lows around 70 degrees. Sunny and 85 tomorrow, Tuesday, and Tuesday night clear and 70 for the overnight low. More sunshine on Wednesday. We might see a little bit of rain roll in Thursday afternoon. Currently in Norfolk, we have fair skies overhead. It's 83 degrees.
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0: Taking a look at traffic, the only incident that I see right now on I-64 in Chesapeake near the 464 interchange, you can expect delays due to a multi-vehicle crash. East center lane, right lane, and right shoulder are closed, so everyone is moving to the left. It's going to slow you down if you are traveling in that area. Today is Pluto Demoted Day. This is actually the 20th anniversary of the vote from the International Astronomical Union from August 24th, 2006, when they demoted Pluto from the ninth planet from the sun to one of dozens of known dwarf planets. Colin Matthews in 2000, before Pluto got demoted, was commissioned to write a work to put Pluto into Holst's The Planets. He dedicated it to Imogen Holst, the composer's daughter. And when he talked about how to transition from something as iconic as Holst's The Planets into something very new, he decided to take the very quiet ending of Neptune the Mystic that just kind of fades quietly into nothing and bring Pluto the Renewer in seamlessly from that, starting it at the same pitch, the same note, the same orchestration, and then raising up that final movement. Here is Pluto the Renewer from Colin Matthews with Owen Arwell Hughes leading the Royal Philharmonic Orchestra.

very short work for a very small planet that's no longer a planet. In honor of Pluto Demoted Day, that was Pluto the Renewer from Colin Matthews, which was commissioned in order to just tie right into the end of Holst's The Planets. We heard the Royal Philharmonic Orchestra conducted by Owen Arwell Hughes. We're going to have another very, very short work for you. This is actually International Strange Music Day. And I thought, what a great opportunity to listen to a bit of Bach on the synthesizer. This is kind of the OG. This is Wendy Carlos on the Moog synthesizer back in the 60s. I think it was the 60s. It might have been the early 70s, but I'm pretty sure it was the 60s. When the synthesizer was just this huge, huge thing. In fact, we had a Moog synthesizer, I think, that Wendy Carlos had used at the Franklin Institute when I was volunteering there, and I got to mess around with it. It's really neat, and it also shows just how well Bach translates to everything. The Sinfonia from Bach's Cantata No. 29, performed by Wendy Carlos on the Moog synthesizer.

International Strange Music Day. Well, not quite strange music, but a strange performance. The Moog synthesizer with Wendy Carlos at the keyboard. That was the Sinfonia from Johann Sebastian Bach's Cantata No. 29. Something much more familiar now from Johann Strauss Jr., his Tivoli Ruschwaltz. The ruch, or the slide, or a chute, was a popular amusement ride, kind of like an early water slide or a toboggan, located at Vienna's Tivoli Pleasure Gardens. Here's the Vienna Ensemble performing.

premiered in Vienna's Tivoli Pleasure Gardens. That was the Tivoli Rutschwalzer, the Tivoli Slide Waltz. The Rutsch was a slide or a chute, an amusement ride there in the Pleasure Gardens. That was music of Johann Strauss Jr., performed by the Vienna Ensemble. It's 12:20, and music of Paul Gilson. This is the Fackelzug, torchlight procession from Belgian composer Paul Gilson. This is Eric Cree's Guildhall Brass Ensemble performing.

Fakulsug, a torchlight procession, music of Paul Gilson, performed by the Edward Eric Kreis Brass Ensemble. It is 12:33. You're listening to WHRO-FM. A little more from Sir Edward German now. This is a rhapsody on original themes with the BBC Concert Orchestra conducted by John Wilson.

Sir Edward German's March Rhapsody on original themes, the BBC Concert Orchestra conducted by John Wilson. A powerful new symbol of remembrance takes shape at Fort Monroe. This one-of-a-kind statue honoring the arrival of the first enslaved Africans at Old Point Comfort will become the centerpiece of the African Landing Memorial. You can join Barbara Ham Lee and an esteemed panel of guests as they explore this defining moment in American history and its lasting impact. The live event at Fort Monroe is sold out, but you can still be part of the conversation by listening to Another View broadcast live from Fort Monroe this Thursday, August 27th at noon on WHRV. Percy Aldridge Granger arranged the Dance Rhapsody No. 1 by Frederick Delius for piano, and it is performed here by Martin Jones.

from Percy Aldrich Granger, a dance rhapsody based on the Dance Rhapsody No. 1 of Frederick Delius. Martin Jones was our pianist. It's 1 o'clock here at 90.3 WHRO-FM Digital Norfolk, 89.9 WHRJ Digital Gloucester Courthouse, 98.3 WHRF Digital Belhaven. In the forecast, mostly sunny, highs near 87 degrees today. Overnight tonight, cloudy and 70 degrees for the overnight low. Tomorrow, Tuesday, sunny skies continuing with highs near 85. Tuesday night, clear and 70 for the overnight low once again. Looking ahead as the week wears on, more sunshine on Wednesday. By Thursday afternoon, we may see some passing showers and thunderstorms returning. Fair skies over Norfolk. It is currently 84 degrees. Here's music of Johann Friedrich Fasch to kick off the 1 o'clock hour. This is his suite in B-flat major. Richard Kapp conducts the Philharmonia Virtuosi.

Richard Kapp leading the Philharmonia Virtuosi with the music of Johann Friedrich Fasch, the Suite in B-flat major. It is 1:16. I'm Diane Jones. You're listening to WHRO. In honor of Pluto Demoted Day, I have another Pluto work for you with effectively the same story as Colin Matthews. In 1996, the Roanoke Symphony and conductor David Wiley commissioned Margaret Brouwer to write Pluto as a sequel to The Planets, since Pluto had not been discovered when Holst finished his composition. So the astrologer, she kind of sees this both as the planet and the astrological Pluto, the Roman god of the underworld. She said, "When I was composing Pluto, images filled my mind of an intense being, inexorable, violent, intense, powerful, and destructive, but anguished." Maren Alsop leads the ORF Vienna Radio Symphony Orchestra with Pluto by Margaret Brouwer.

0: commissioned by the Roanoke Symphony Orchestra and composed by Margaret Brower. That was Pluto, in honor of Pluto Demoted Day. The Vienna Radio Symphony Orchestra was conducted by Marin Alsop in that performance. It's 1:31.
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0: A bit more ballet music, this from Sir Arthur Sullivan, the suite from Victoria and Merry England. Here's the BBC Concert Orchestra, conducted by Owen Arwell Hughes.

some familiar music, certainly familiar sounding music. There's no mistaking the compositions of Sir Arthur Sullivan. That was the Suite Number 1 from Victoria and Merry England, a ballet by Sir Arthur Sullivan. The BBC Concert Orchestra was conducted by Owen Arwell Hughes. It is 1:46 from Antonio Vivaldi now, a violin concerto. The violin concerto in D major features Giuliano Carmignola, the violinist, and the Venice Baroque Orchestra conducted by Andrea Marcomb.

0: Vivaldi's Violin Concerto in D Major with Giuliano Carmignola, our soloist. He was joined by the Venice Baroque Orchestra, conducted by Andrea Marcone. It's 1:57.
1: Well, college students are heading back to class, and we have just the music for the occasion from Rick Sowash, a new recording called A College Town Diary. You'll hear it Saturday evening at 8 on This Just In, 3 hours of what's new and recorded classical music. We also have the Overture of the New Age from Richard Arnell, Bohuslav Martineau's Symphony No. 4 with the Bamberg Symphony under Jakub Hrusa, and Arnold Schoenberg's Peleus and Melisande with Paavo Järvi conducting. There's Sir Thomas Beecham and the Royal Philharmonic in the symphonic poem Orpheus of Franz Liszt, and Seiji Ozawa and the Bavarian Radio Symphony are back. This Saturday evening, the Beethoven Symphony No. 5 from Munich. And we'll wrap up the program with oboe music for the court of Louis XIV, courtesy of Syntagma Amici. Raymond Jones inviting you to join us for This Just In.
0: Always exciting to hear the new music that keeps rolling in. It just doesn't stop. And we get to share it with you. It's this discovery that makes it so much fun for me. 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Looking at the forecast, we have sunny skies for the rest of the day with highs near 87 degrees. Overnight tonight, partly cloudy skies with lows around 70 degrees. Tomorrow, Tuesday, sunny and 85 for the high. Tuesday night, clear and 70 once again for the overnight low. Looking ahead to the rest of the weekend, sunny skies on Wednesday. Thursday, we're going to start with some sunshine. We may see some showers and thunderstorms roll in the mid to late afternoon hours, though. Currently in Norfolk, we have partly cloudy skies. It is 82 degrees.
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0: Giovanni Battista Bononcini is our next composer. He was a Baroque composer, cellist, singer, and teacher. This is one of his only surviving cello works, cello sonatas, I should say. This is the sonata in A minor for two cellos from Bononcini. Roel Deltjens and Richter Vandermeer are our cellists.

from Giovanni Bononcini. That was the Sonata in A Minor for two cellos. Roald Dahlens, our and Richter van der Meer, our cellists. There we are. And all of that brings us to 2:09. Coming up in the 3 o'clock hour, it's Raymond Jones. Wayla Shambo is taking some well-deserved time off, and Raymond will be sitting in for your afternoon classics. So be sure to stick around for that. Right now, I have music of Florence Price for you, a wonderful tone poem for orchestra. This is a piece called The Oak. The Women's Philharmonic is led by Apso Sue.

0: Chapo Tzu leading the Women's Philharmonic with music of Florence Price, wonderful tone poem for orchestra titled The Oak. It is 2:23.
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0: A quick little dance for you, the Fantasia from the Spanish dances of Lucas Ruiz de Ribayas. Here's Andrew Lawrence King leading the harp consort.

the Fantasia from the Spanish dances of, let me get his full name for you, Lucas Ruiz de Ribayas, with members of the harp consort performing under Andrew Lawrence King. It is 2:25, just about 2:26, and this is our last work together today. It's Beethoven's Symphony No. 2. Not one we hear an awful lot, but he wrote it really during one of the darkest times of his life. It was when his deafness, his increasing deafness, was becoming undeniable. Even with that in mind, it brims with energy and optimism. Let's take a listen with Roger Norrington leading the London Classical Players and Beethoven's Symphony No. 2 in D major, his opus 36.

There we have the Beethoven Symphony No. 2 in D with the London Classical Players, directed by Roger Norrington. Music on a Monday afternoon here at 90.3 WHRO-FM Digital Norfolk, 89.9 WHRJ Digital, Gloucester Courthouse, 98.3 WHRF Digital Belhaven. 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Coming up on 3 o'clock, Raymond Jones here sitting in for Wayla Shambo this week. She's taking a well-deserved vacation. And checking our weather forecast. Nice one for today. That humidity has dropped outside. Partly cloudy remainder of today. Highs around 87. Partly cloudy tomorrow, 82 for a high. And partly cloudy Wednesday, back to 87. Thursday, we have some thunderstorms in the offing and highs of about 86. Right now, 87 degrees Norfolk, 87 here in Williamsburg. We're broadcasting today from our Williamsburg studios on Richmond Road. A powerful new symbol of remembrance takes shape at Fort Monroe. This one-of-a-kind statue honoring the arrival of the first enslaved Africans at Old Point Comfort will become a centerpiece of the African Landing Memorial. Barbara Hambly and an esteemed panel of guests explore this defining moment in American history and its lasting impact on Another View. Broadcast live from Fort Monroe this coming Thursday, the 27th at noon on our sister station, 89.5 WHRV-FM. Just check traffic. Don't see anything popping up yet. I'll keep an eye out for that. Checked Oculus Rail. Good friends at Oculus Rail tell us no railroad crossings blocked at the moment. So far, a good day. Keep up the good work. We're going to begin the program with music of John Williams. A lot of kids went back to school today or getting ready to head back to school. There's a little piece from John Williams, famed film composer, called Going to School. It's from a film score he wrote called Memories of a Geisha. And we're going to hear that Going to School with cellist Yo-Yo Ma and John Williams himself at the keyboard.

Going to School, that's called John Williams' music from Memories of a Geisha. Cellist Yo-Yo Ma and John Williams at the keyboard as everybody heads back to school today. And we're playing a little music to celebrate that here on WHRO-FM. Now, checking our traffic, we've got a disabled vehicle 464 North near Main Street, downtown Norfolk. Disabled vehicle, at least they call it an incident, 264 West near the 64 interchange. And then they had a stoppage westbound at the Hampton Roads Bridge Tunnel. You'll have the usual nightmare getting through that as traffic starts building for the afternoon. American composer Don Gillis wrote a symphony about a school, Symphony No. 7. He called it Saga of a Prairie School. And we'll have the composer Don Gillis leading the new symphony orchestra.

0: Symphony No. 7, Saga of a Prairie School from American composer Don Gillis, who was conducting the new symphony orchestra there. Little salute to schools opening today, a lot of them, a lot of public schools opening those doors today for students. Good luck to you. Have a nice school year. And you heard it here on WHRO-FM, 3:31 our time. And we'll check traffic in just a moment.
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0: Checking our traffic, just got a report, disabled vehicle 264 West near Rosemont Road at the beach, and then a disabled vehicle 264 East near London Bridge Road, not too far down the highway. Also, let's see, disabled vehicle 464 North near Main Street downtown. I think they've got that one cleared up. Hampton Roads Bridge Tunnel, heavy in both directions. Monitor Merrimack, heavy in both directions. Had a crash working out in Suffolk. 58 East near Loomis Road out in Suffolk. Also a crash reported earlier, U.S. 60 West, Pocahontas Trail up in New Kent, around Route 1002 north-south. So look out in that area. Railroad crossings, just checked our friends at Oculus Rail, letting us know problems over in South Norfolk. Crossings blocked at Ohio Street, Park Avenue, and Liberty Street, not unusual. They're probably one of those long old coal jacks. They run about 150 to 200 cars and take their time getting there. Also, rail blocking reported in Norfolk at Chesapeake Boulevard. On with our classics. The St. Paul's Suite for Strings by Gustav Holst was written when he was on the faculty at the St. Paul's Girls School. Thought that'd be good for opening day of school music. And we'll hear Gustav Holst's St. Paul's Suite for Strings with the New Zealand Chamber Orchestra, conducted by Nicholas Braithwaite.

Newtown Road. So look out in that area. Also, 64 West near Queens Drive in York County, we have a disabled vehicle. Had a crash reported earlier, 58 eastbound in Suffolk near Loomis Road, and then slow traffic at the bridges and tunnels, usual problem spots there. Just checking Oculus Rail for data on train crossings over in Chesapeake, Barnes Road, and Martin Avenue. Your crossing problems there. Looks like everything else is clear. Just double checking here. Yep, everything else okay. So keep the good work up and get those train crossings cleared. As we have just a bit more music to give a shout out to, a lot of schools opening today. It's the Academic Festival Overture of Johannes Brahms, and it's played here by the Houston Symphony Orchestra, conducted by Christoph Eschenbach.

Nicholas Braithwaite, the New Zealand Chamber Orchestra, and the St. Paul's Suite for Strings by Gustav Holst, written for that fine girls' orchestra he had at the St. Paul's School. Thought that would be nice music to kind of give a shout-out to schools and the opening of schools today. A lot of public schools opening up in the area. Checking traffic, Gilmerton Bridge should be undergoing a lift at this moment, so take your time if you're going through that area. And we got some other reports. Problems out at the beach down 264. Let's see, 264 East near London Bridge Road disabled. 264 East near Independence disabled. 264 westbound, I think that was at

Christoph Eschenbach and the Houston Symphony Orchestra, the Academic Festival Overture of Johannes Brahms, Gaudeamus Igitur, that tune called, and a salute to those students heading back to school today, another academic year. Best wishes to all. And you heard it here on 90.3 WHRO-FM Digital Norfolk, 89.9 WHRJ Digital Gloucester Courthouse, 98.3 WHRF Digital Belhaven, and streaming on the web, WHRO.org. Raymond Jones here setting in for the vacationing Whale of Shambo this week. Let's check weather and some traffic. First of all, weather, not a bad day today, a little bit lower humidity. Partly cloudy the remainder of today, partly cloudy tomorrow and Wednesday as well. Highs in the low to mid-80s. And then Thursday, a chance of some thunderstorms and highs around 86. Right now, 87 degrees Norfolk, 86 degrees here in Williamsburg. We're broadcasting today from our Williamsburg studios on Richmond Road. Checking traffic, had a report of a disabled vehicle, 264 eastbound at the high-rise bridge over in Chesapeake. Disabled vehicle 64 west near Queens Drive in York County. And we had some disabled vehicles down at the beach. I'm not sure how many of these have gotten cleared up, sort of in a row. Newtown Road, that one I think was westbound. And then, looking through my notes here, I cannot find the information. Anyway, we did have a report of one eastbound near London Bridge and one eastbound near Independence Boulevard. So wherever you're heading, up or down 264, just watch out for any problems in that area. And then we had some rail crossings. Our friends at Oculus Rail giving us the information that Liberty Street over in South Norfolk has a train blockage, but looks like it's clear of the rest of the cities. 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

0: Lutenist Paul Odette and the Parley of Instruments under Roy Goodman in that trio in C, RV 87 of Antonio Vivaldi, here on WHRO-FM.
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0: Nice tribute there to Minette Cooper, who did so much for culture in this area. Let's check traffic right now. Just got in a report of a multi-vehicle accident, 64 West near Neil Armstrong Parkway. It's as you're heading to the 261A exit, it's over on the left-hand side. Bunch of vehicles there, people walking around. Just saw some large emergency vehicle pull up. Road sign blocked by a camera view, so not sure if it was an ambulance or a fire truck. But anyway, a lot of activity going on the left-hand side. You can get around on the right, but just be careful. 64 West near Neil Armstrong Parkway exit, 261A. Also, we had a disabled vehicle, 64 eastbound at the high rise over in Chesapeake. That's caused heavy traffic. Disabled vehicle, 64 west near Virginia Beach Boulevard, and also 664 south near Power Plant Parkway. And disabled vehicle, 264 west near Mount Trashmore. And yet another disabled vehicle, 464 north near Barnes Road in Chesapeake. Lots of activity going on out there. Let's have a bit of Giovanni Gabrielli for you, Canzone in Echo Duodecimi Toni, played by the Canadian Brass.

Canzone in Echo Duodecimi Toni from Giovanni Gabrielli with the Canadian Brass on WHRO-FM, 4:17 our time, and from Haydn, overture to what was called an English opera, actually a masque, about Windsor Castle. And it's played here by the Hanover Band under Roy Goodman.

From Joseph Haydn Overture to a opera, actually it's really a masque put together by Impresario Solomon about Windsor Castle. Roy Goodman with the Hanover Band for us on WHRO FM at 422 and checking traffic once again. Crash reported 264 West near Frederick Boulevard, and we got that multi-vehicle working 64 West near Neil Armstrong Parkway. It's over there on the left with a number of emergency vehicles. Had a disabled vehicle earlier, 64 East at the high rise in Chesapeake, causing you some backups there as well. Disabled vehicle 664 South near Power Plant Parkway. Now we're going to have some bassoon music for you, some music from Carl Heinrich Jacobi, lived from 1791 to 1852, German bassoonist and composer. And we're going to hear Polonaise from Herr Jacobi with Karen Gehagen as our bassoonist and the orchestra of Opera North, directed by Benjamin Wallfisch.

0: A Polonaise for bassoon and orchestra from 19th century German bassoonist and composer Karl Heinrich Jacobi, with Karen Gehagen as our soloist, the Orchestra of Opera North under Benjamin Wallfisch, taking us to 4:30 on WHRO-FM. Composer's Datebook coming up in just a moment. First of all, let's check traffic. And we have now a disabled vehicle, 64 West near Fort Eustis Boulevard, VDOT, on the scene. Shout out, as always, to VDOT for being all over the place on traffic situations and getting those cones out, as they have there at Fort Eustis Boulevard. And disabled vehicle 464 North near Barnes Road in Chesapeake. Still working that multi-vehicle accident, 64 West near mile marker 262. That's near Neil Armstrong Parkway over at Hampton. It's over on the left-hand side with a number of vehicles there, so watch out. You're getting around it okay on the right-hand side, but just be careful on that spot. Disabled vehicle 664 South Newport News near the 26th, 27th Street exits. And disabled 264 West Norfolk near Military. Crash working 264 West near Frederick Boulevard in Portsmouth. Very heavy as usual at the bridges and tunnels. Let's have the composer's date book for today.
1: This is the composer's date book for August 24th. I'm John Burge. We tend to think our time has had a monopoly on bitter religious conflicts, but on today's date in 1572, which happened to be St. Bartholomew's Day, the Catholic Queen Dowager of France, Catherine de' Medici, and her son, King Charles IX, decided that the best way to rid their kingdom of troublesome Protestants would be to simply kill them off. A few days earlier, Catholic and Protestant nobles from across France had come to Paris to attend a noble wedding, which ironically was intended to bring the rival religious factions closer together. But things quickly turned ugly, and on the 24th of August, the infamous Massacre of St. Bartholomew began and quickly spread across the entire country. Among those who perished was a French Protestant composer named Claude Goudimel, who was killed when the massacre reached Lyon. Fortunately for posterity, not all Reformation-era rulers were so bloodthirsty. The English Catholic composer Thomas Tallis managed to keep his head through the reigns of alternating Catholic and Protestant monarchs. And the Protestant Queen Elizabeth I admired and supported the music of William Byrd despite his openly Catholic sympathies. Composer's Datebook is produced by APM, American Public Media, in collaboration with the American Composers Forum, reminding you that all music was once new.

Well, John mentioned William Byrd, that famous English Renaissance Elizabethan era composer who, despite being Catholic, somehow managed to avoid the death sentence. And I think it's because he wrote such nice music, and Elizabeth enjoyed hearing the music of William Byrd. Well, good for her and good for him. We're going to hear a dance suite of some of William Byrd's music performed here by the Buffalo Guitar Quartet.

And Dan Sweet employing some music of William Byrd and played by the Buffalo Guitar Quartet on WHRO-FM. 4:46 is our time, and checking our traffic. We've got, first of all, railroad crossing Park Avenue and Ohio Street over in South Norfolk. Got a train blockage there. Disabled vehicle 264 East near Broad Creek Bridge, and crash working over in Gloucester, 17 North, vicinity of George Washington Highway in Gloucester. Look out for an accident there. Also, 64 West near Fort Eustis Boulevard, disabled vehicle, VDOT there with the cones. And multi-vehicle accident, 64 West, mile marker 262 near Neil Armstrong Parkway. That's over on the left-hand side with some vehicles, emergency vehicles there. Coming up this Wednesday evening, I have for you a local touch. Lots of wonderful choral music coming your way this Wednesday evening at 9 on a local touch, music with a Virginia connection. This is David Kunkel leading the First Presbyterian Church Choir and Orchestra of Virginia Beach in the Mass No. 2 in G of Franz Schubert. We'll open the program with Haydn's Te Deum, with Billy Brown Humans conducting the cantata chorus and orchestra. And we'll have music of Aitor Villa-Lobos, the Bacchianus Brasileiros No. 4, with Shenandoah University professor Jan Wagner leading the Odense Symphony Orchestra. We'll add to that Hannibal

Combi's Dear Mrs. Parks, with Thomas Wilkins leading the Detroit Symphony Orchestra, chorus, and soloist. And we'll have the Mendelssohn Piano Concerto No. 2 with Paul Freeman and James Johnson performing. Raymond Jones inviting you to join us. Well, we danced a bit to music of William Byrd. How about waltzing along with Johann Strauss the Younger, and a work that we'll dedicate to students who should be home or getting home now from school. This is a waltz by Strauss called the Studentenlust, or Student's Joy Waltz. Maybe you had joy the first day of school, maybe not, but hopefully so. Here's the Czechoslovak State Philharmonic, conducted by Alfred Walter.

The Students' Joy Waltz with the Czechoslovak State Philharmonic under Alfred Walter. As I said, hope you had a joyous first day of school. A lot of kids going back today. As a collection called the Little School of Melody, written by composer Charles Dankla. We're going to hear the ballade from that with violinist Guido Rimanda and pianist Christina Canziani.

0: Ballade from the Little School of Melody by Charles Danclaw with violinist Guido Rimanda and pianist Christina Canziani. And you heard it on 90.3 WHRO-FM Digital Norfolk, 89.9 WHRJ Digital, Gloucester Courthouse, 98.3 WHRF Digital, Belhaven. Raymond Jones here sitting in for Wayla Chambeau this week. She's enjoying a well-deserved vacation. And I've got some traffic and weather information for you. First of all, at 5 o'clock, checking our traffic railroad crossings. Got a blockage now on Hampton Boulevard in Norfolk, one of those trains going into the Norfolk International Terminals. And then over in South Norfolk, blockage on Park Avenue. In our road situation, got a disabled vehicle, 64 West near Tidewater Drive in Norfolk. Disabled vehicle 664 North Dock Landing Road over in Chesapeake, and disabled vehicle 264 East near Broad Creek Bridge. That big accident over in Hampton, mile marker 262 near Neil Armstrong Parkway, really got traffic messed up over there. It's over on the left-hand side with a bunch of cones. I just saw a couple of vehicles stopped on the right-hand side. So if you're going through that area and managing to get through, just be careful, go slow. And we've also had an accident reported over in Gloucester, 17 North, vicinity of George Washington Highway. And in our weather forecast, partly cloudy the remainder of today, clear skies tonight, and partly cloudy tomorrow, highs around 82 degrees. Partly cloudy Wednesday, 87 for a high. Thunderstorms possible on Thursday. We expect kind of a rainy day and up to 86 for a high on Thursday. Right now, 85 degrees Norfolk, 86 here in Williamsburg. We're broadcasting today from our Williamsburg studios on Richmond Road.
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0: I'm going to have now some film music from Richard Adensel, the overture to the 1951 film Tom Brown's School Days. We've been playing a bit of school music here and there on what is the first day of school for many students today. 1951 film based on the 1857 Thomas Hughes novel. I read that years ago. Really rich language in that, fun to read. Here's that music of Richard Adensel, the overture to Tom Brown's School Days with the BBC Concert Orchestra, conducted by Kenneth Alwyn.

Kenneth Alwyn and the BBC Concert Orchestra, the music of Richard Adensel, and that overture to the 1951 film Tom Brown's School Days, here on WHRO FM. 5:11 our time. If you're one of the little ones who climbed on that bus for the first time, maybe you left the teddy bear back home. Maybe the teddy bear had some fun while you were in school. Here from composer John Bratton, his famous little piece called The Teddy Bear's Picnic, played here by the New Columbia Brass Band, directed by George Foreman. No, not that George Foreman. No cooker involved here. Here's George Foreman and the New Columbia Brass Band and The Teddy Bear's Picnic.

Oh, yeah, Teddy Bear's Picnic from John Bratton, the New Columbia Brass Band, George Foreman, conducting. Not boxing, not cooking, conducting. Here on WHRO-FM, 514 our time. And checking our traffic information, we have a disabled vehicle, 64 West Tidewater Drive, disabled vehicle at 64 Eastbound near Queens Drive in York County. And got a mild backup now, 264 West Downtown Tunnel. Still working that accident over in Hampton at Neil Armstrong Parkway around mile marker 262 with emergency vehicles and a couple of cars stopped on the right last time I looked on the cameras. And a lot of backup of traffic over there as well. Also, accident reported early. I'm not sure if they've cleared this yet. 17 North in the vicinity of George Washington Highway over in Gloucester. And a disabled vehicle reported 264 East near the Broad Creek Bridge. And a disabled vehicle reported 664 North Dock Landing Road in Chesapeake. And let me take a quick look at information from our friends at Oculus Rail. And it looks like, let's see if we've got that train out of the way in Norfolk. Yeah, Hampton Boulevard, that is all cleared. Suffolk looking good. And Chesapeake looking good. They finally got those trains clear there as well. All right, 5:16 our time. Richard Rodgers up next. The Carousel Waltz with Ronald Corp and the New London Orchestra.

0: Ronald Corp leading the New London Orchestra and the Carousel Waltz from Richard Rodgers on WHRO-FM. Coming up tonight at 7, it's Performance Today.
1: 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They each played their separate pieces, then they got together for the classical equivalent of a jam session. 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
0: Tonight at 7 here on WHRO-FM. Here's the San Francisco Symphony under the late Michael Tilson Thomas. He led that fine orchestra for many years. Music of Claude Debussy, La Pluie Calante.

0: Debussy is La Plus Qu'Elan with the San Francisco Symphony under Michael Tilson Thomas. On WHRO-FM, 531 is our time. Checking traffic. They're still working on that accident that's been going on for quite some time over Neil Armstrong Parkway. Hampton over on the left-hand side with cones out, arrow truck there pushing you to the right. So just be careful coming through there. Looks like they're starting to clear it up. We had a report of a disabled vehicle at the high-rise bridge westbound in Chesapeake, so that's going to cause you some backup. Disabled vehicle up in New Kent County, 64 West, mile marker 210. That's right around the rest stop up there. And then a disabled vehicle, 64 West near Tidewater Drive. Got about a mile back up the downtown tunnel, 264 West out of Norfolk. And that looks like pretty much the traffic picture for the moment.
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0: Latest report from our friends at Oculus Rail tell us a railroad crossing blocked in Norfolk on Chesapeake Boulevard. Now from Franz Pokorny, we're going to have a concerto in F for two horns and orchestra. Our horn players here are the great late Hermann Baumann and Christoph Kohler. They're joined by Concerto Amsterdam, conducted by Jaap Schroeter.

Concerto in F for two horns of Franz Pokorny, horn players Herman Baumann and Christoph Kohler, and Concerto Amsterdam under Jaap Schroeter. Here on WHRO-FM, time is 5:47, and checking the latest traffic information, disabled vehicle 64 East on Indian River Road, or at Indian River Road, at 64 eastbound. Got a crash working over in Deep Creek, 64 westbound near George Washington Highway. And a disabled vehicle in Virginia Beach, 264 eastbound near the Cleveland Street overpass. And checking Oculus Rail, we have railroad crossings blocked Princess Anne Road and Gough Street in Norfolk. And over in Suffolk, clear. Chesapeake, clear, and Portsmouth, clear. So the only problems are over there in Norfolk. Now, from Franz Schubert, some piano forehand music. Polonaise number 6 in E, written fairly late in Schubert's life. You can tell by the Deutsch catalog, listing 824. Here are pianist Nina Walker and Adrian Farmer in this Polonaise number 6 of Franz Schubert.

Polonaise number 6 in E major of Franz Schubert. Nina Walker and Adrian Farmer, our duo pianists, there on WHRO-FM 554. And one more Polonaise for you. This from Antonín Dvořák, Polonaise in E-flat with the Czech Philharmonic, conducted by Václav Neumann.

0: Wrapping up this hour of music, the Polonaise in E-flat of Antonín Dvořák with the Czech Philharmonic under Václav Neumann. Doing it on 90.3 WHRO-FM Digital Norfolk, 89.9 WHRJ Digital Gloucester Courthouse, 98.3 WHRF Digital Belhaven, and we stream on the web, whro.org. Raymond Jones here sitting in this week for the vacationing Wayla Shambo, having a lot of fun playing music on this first day of school for a lot of folks. I'm going to have another piece involving a fellow who was a well-known student and then a famous teacher. But first of all, let us check traffic and the weather in traffic land out there. We've got a crash working 64 West near George Washington Highway over in the Deep Creek section of Chesapeake. Also, 264 eastbound near Cleveland Street overpass at the beach, disabled vehicle. A disabled vehicle 64 West to J. Clyde Morris Boulevard, and a disabled vehicle 64 East near Chesapeake Boulevard. Just saw a VDOT pull up on that one, and I think putting out some cones over on the right-hand side, so be careful there. In our weather picture, it's going to be partly cloudy tonight. Lows dropping upper 60s, lower 70s, depending on how close you are to the coast. Partly cloudy tomorrow, highs around 82. Partly cloudy Wednesday and 87 degrees. Thursday, thunderstorms during the day and highs around 86. Right now, 85 degrees in Norfolk, 85 degrees here in Williamsburg. We're broadcasting today from our Williamsburg studios on Richmond Road.
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0: Russia's Maximilian Steinberg lived from 1883 to 1946. Interesting life through two world wars. He was a student of Nikolai Rimsky-Korsakov, and as he was a student, one of his classmates was a fellow by the name of Igor Stravinsky. Later on, Maximilian Steinberg went on to be a teacher, so we'll give a shout out to all the teachers today. Since this first day of school involves you as well, back to the grindstone, and I know a lot of teachers are looking forward to it, so way to go, teachers, great profession. Maximilian Steinberg taught a young composer by the name of Dmitri Shostakovich, and his spare time, he was a composer, was Maximilian Steinberg. We're going to hear his Symphony No. 1 in D. This student of Rimsky-Korsakov, this teacher of Shostakovich. Here's the Gothenburg Symphony Orchestra, conducted by Nema Yerfi.

0: Symphony No. 1 in D from that student of Rimsky-Korsakov, classmate of Stravinsky, teacher of Dmitri Shostakovich, Maximilian Steinberg. Naima Yerevi and the Gothenburg Symphony doing the honors on WHRO-FM.
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0: With this being the first day of school for many students, you're probably backed with your band or orchestra with your school or college. Hope you enjoy every minute of it. What a great way to enjoy and experience music. Here from Benjamin Britten is the Young Person's Guide to the Orchestra with the London Symphony Orchestra, conducted by Stuart Bedford.

0: Revving up our Monday afternoon classics, Benjamin Britten's The Young Person's Guide to the Orchestra. Stuart Bedford with the London Symphony on 90.3 WHRO-FM Digital Norfolk, 89.9 WHRJ Digital Gloucester Courthouse, 98.3 WHRF Digital Belhaven. Raymond Jones here, glad to have you along. I'll be back in a couple of hours for some Monday night classics following performance today. Weather-wise, going to be partly cloudy tonight. Lows dropping upper 60s to low 70s, depending on how close you are to the coast. Partly cloudy Tuesday and Wednesday with highs in the low to mid 80s. And thunderstorms likely coming in by Thursday. So have an umbrella ready on Thursday. 83 degrees in Norfolk, 82 degrees here in Williamsburg. We've been broadcasting from our Williamsburg studios on Richmond Road. Coming up on 7 o'clock time for our Monday evening broadcast of Performance Today.
1: Felix Mendelssohn instructed the players of his string octet to put aside their notions of chamber music and embrace this work from a symphonic perspective. All the fortes, all the pianissimos must be strictly, strictly observed. All the better to paint a picture of a blustery autumn night with leaves skittering across darkened lanes. Streaks of cloud and veils of mist brightening o'er us hover. Air stirs the brake, the rushes shake, and all our pomp is over. From APM, American Public Media, this is Performance Today. I'm Valerie Kaler. This Faustian scherzo and the rest of Mendelssohn's octet on the way. The composer of this music might best be remembered for what he did with music by a completely different composer. I'm talking about Alfredo Casella, 20th century Italian musician. In 1939, he organized a revival of music by a guy named Antonio Vivaldi. Casella turned Vivaldi from a relative unknown into a superstar. And meanwhile, his own music rarely got played much outside his own country. Here, pianist Sarah Davis Buchner plays a pair of etudes by unsung hero Alfredo Casella.

Sarah Davis Buchner with two etudes by Alfredo Casella. She's back later this hour with music from Spain. From APM, American Public Media, this is Performance Today, taking you to concerts around the world. I'm Valerie Kaler. You ever hear somebody refer to language or music or visual arts as perfumed? Sometimes it's said somewhat disparagingly, implying that the creator is using ornate flourishes to cover up a lack of substance. But that is not the case in the music we're going to hear next. You could absolutely describe this little tone poem by Augusta Olmez as perfumed, but in the sense that the musical language is rich and evocative, like night-blooming jasmine. Kazuki Yamada conducts the German Symphony Orchestra in La Nuit et l'Amour, The Night and Love, by Augusta Olmez.

Composer Augusta Olmes was born in France to Irish parents. Originally pronounced her last name like Sherlock Holmes, but Frenchified it to Olmes after becoming a citizen of France at the age of 24. We just heard The Night and Love, La Nuit et l'Amour, by Augusta Olmes. Not so much telling a story, but setting a mood, a hushed darkness blossoming into intense color and then back into shadow. That tone poem played by the German Symphony Orchestra. Kazuki Yamada led that performance at the Philharmonie in Berlin. That lush interlude comes from a cantata Olmes wrote in 1888, huge work for choir, orchestra, and narrator, Ludus pro Patria, Games for the Fatherland, or Sport for the Homeland. It was written for the 1889 World's Fair in France, the same one where the Eiffel Tower was unveiled. Night and Love from Ludus pro Patria by Augusta Olmes.

In a moment, you never know what you might find on somebody else's bookshelf. This is Performance Today from APM.

Pianist Sarah Davis Buchner was warming up before a concert at a university in Victoria, British Columbia. She was using one of the piano professor's studios, and she saw tons and tons of piano music collections on the shelves. Now, Buchner loves to warm up by sight reading, playing a piece she hasn't seen before. So she took a book off the shelf and opened to a piece by someone named Federico Longas. She played through it and loved it. She decided right then she was going to learn more about Longas and actually became quite a champion of his work. Spanish pianist and composer Federico Longas studied with Enrique Granados. And like his teacher, Longas wove Spanish rhythms and dances into his classical compositions. Buchner says the music we're about to hear is a big, splashy Spanish piano piece. Wonderful, colorful, exuberant, lovely, and very accessible. Here's Sarah Davis Buchner at the Irving Levin Performance Hall at All Classical Radio in Portland, Oregon. She's playing Aragon by Federico Longas.

Spanish pianist composer Federico Longas wrote that piece in the early 1930s and dedicated it to Vladimir Horowitz. Sarah Davis Buchner says you can tell it was written for a first-class virtuoso, big, showy, and splashy. She discovered the music of Federico Longas essentially on accident. She was warming up in someone else's music studio, reached for a collection of piano pieces on the shelf so she could sight read a bit, and stumbled across this composer she'd never heard of. Loved that first piece so much, she continued looking for more information and more music by the guy. And she is quite an ambassador for Federico Longas. We heard her play his piece called Aragon during Christo Wessel's Thursdays at 3 show from All Classical Radio's Irving Levin Performance Hall. Our thanks to All Classical for sharing that recording with us. You can hear that showy, splashy Spanish piece again when you visit the PT page. Click on Episodes for streaming audio of the last 30 days' worth of PT shows. Tons of other goodies to discover there as well. 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In a moment, violin, violin, violin, violin, viola, viola, cello, cello. 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

We've heard them each separately many times here on PT. In just a moment, we'll hear them both together from a concert they gave at Spivey Hall, just outside Atlanta. The Isidore Quartet and the Moreau Quartet, both award-winning ensembles. In the string quartet world, the Banff International Competition is huge. Winning first prize at Banff is a tremendous springboard to a young quartet's career launch. The Moreau Quartet took first prize in 1998, and the Isidore Quartet won in 2022. Here they are, Miro and Isidore, side by side, playing the string octet by 16-year-old Felix Mendelssohn.

0: Felix Mendelssohn was 16 years old when he wrote that whiz-bang octet for strings. The octet celebrated a big birthday last year. 2025 marked 200 years of flying fingers. Mendelssohn used the 8 string players almost as an orchestra. In fact, he noted that it should be played in the style of a symphony. And that scherzo, yowza, just classic Mendelssohn, all skittering leaves and ghostly apparitions. And finally, in the last movement, if you thought you were hearing Handel's Messiah for a second, you're spot on. Mendelssohn quoted, "And he shall reign forever," from the Hallelujah Chorus. Another fun fact, not a lot of professional string octets out there touring, so we often hear performances of octets from ad hoc ensembles at festivals, or, as in the one we just heard, from a shared concert with 2 different string quartets. The Isidore String Quartet and the Moreau Quartet shared a program at Spivey Hall, put on a banger of a concert. Each group played a full piece independently and then closed out the show with Mendelssohn. The Isidore Quartet comprises violinists Adrian Steele and Phoenix Avalon, violist Devin Moore, and cellist Joshua McClendon. Moreau's lineup, Daniel Ching and William Fedkenhoyer, violins, John Largesse, viola, and Joshua Jindal, cello. We heard all 8 of them with Felix Mendelssohn's Octet for Strings from Spivey Hall in Morrow, Georgia. Our thanks to the Walter and Emily Spivey Foundation for that recording. 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